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2: Here's your Tri-Cities weather forecast. Overcast tonight with a chance of thunderstorms. Lows of low around 54. East winds 5 to 10 miles per hour. Slight chance of rain showers again tomorrow, 71. Partly cloudy skies tomorrow night. Slight chance for storms, 56. Temps a bit below average Tuesday and Wednesday with highs in the mid-70s. Storms possible both days. From the Weatherology Weather Center, I'm staff meteorologist Laura Lockwood. Right now, it's 66 degrees.
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0: Welcome. Murphy in the Mornings with Tim.
1: Dennis, how old would you be in 50 years?
2: That would be 109.
1: There you go, buddy. You're hanging in there. Hang on for it. It'll be fun.
3: I don't know. Do you think with all the technology, people will start living longer?
1: Yes, but I don't think it's going to start with our generation.
3: No, you don't?
1: No, okay. I'm already half gone. I mean, think about it. You're trying to repair something that's already been built for 50 years. That's like trying to buy a Land Rover that's, you know, 50 years old, and you're thinking, oh, this will be great when it starts hovering. What?
2: You know, speaking of all this, you guys were talking about the 50-year-old Twinkie the other day.
1: Yeah.
2: I eat a lot of Twinkies, so I'm never going to die.
3: There you go. You're just...
1: You do? Do you have Twinkies in the house right now?
2: I have two Twinkies in my pocket right now.
1: In your pocket?
3: That's Breakfast of Champions right there.
2: You got it. Bottle of Mountain Dew and two Twinkies. That's my breakfast.
3: Really, Dennis?
1: Wow. You're living the dream, man. God, I wish I was in college again.
2: People are afraid of.
1: Good Lord. Twinkies and Mountain Dew.
3: I don't know that I would have guessed you had such a sweet tooth. Is it always Twinkies, or do you mix it up with snowballs?
2: No, it's not always Twinkies.
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2: Here's your Tri-Cities weather forecast. Overcast tonight with a chance of thunderstorms. Lows level off around 54. East winds 5 to 10 miles per hour. Slight chance of rain showers again tomorrow, 71. Partly cloudy skies tomorrow night. Slight chance for storms, 56. Temps a bit below average Tuesday and Wednesday with highs in the mid-70s. Storms possible both days. From the Weatherology Weather Center, I'm staff meteorologist Laura Lockwood. Right now, it's 66 degrees.
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1: You guys are changing the face of radio by what you're doing. 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
2: Here's your Tri-Cities weather forecast. Cloudy skies expected tonight with a chance of thunderstorms. Lows level off around 54. Winds out of the east, 5 to 10 miles per hour. Cloudy skies expected again tomorrow. Slight chance of rain showers. Daytime highs approaching 71. Partly cloudy skies tomorrow night. Slight chance for storms. Lows level off around 56. From the Weatherology Weather Center, I'm staff meteorologist Laura Lockwood. Right now, 64.
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0: challenge this Shakespeare quote, to be or not to be, blank.
1: That is the question.
0: What is the term for a word that has the opposite meaning of another word?
1: Pass.
0: What is Nebraska's state flower?
1: Marigold.
0: Name two
1: Goldrod.
0: Of the...
1: Goldenrod.
0: Name two of the four Golden Girls.
1: Blanche and Rose.
0: What iconic band sang another brick in the wall in 1980?
1: Pink Floyd.
0: What is 60 minus 24?
1: 60 minus 24. 36.
0: What is the largest species of bear?
1: Black bear.
0: True or false? India is the most populated country in the world.
1: True.
0: What type of pasta is shaped like little grains of rice?
1: Pass.
0: What is the maximum number of tiles a player can hold in Scrabble?
1: Seven.
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2: Here's your Tri-Cities weather forecast. Cloudy skies expected tonight with a chance of thunderstorms. Lows level off around 54. Winds out of the east, 5 to 10 miles per hour. Cloudy skies expected again tomorrow. Slight chance of rain showers. Daytime highs approaching 71. Partly cloudy skies tomorrow night. Slight chance for storms. Lows level off around 56. From the Weatherology Weather Center, I'm staff meteorologist Laura Lockwood. Right now, 64.
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You know, I was wondering, you know, if you could keep on, because the force, it's got a lot of power, and it makes me feel like

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3: Here's your Tri-Cities weather forecast. Cloudy skies expected tonight with a chance of thunderstorms. Lows level off around 54. Winds out of the east, 5 to 10 miles per hour. Cloudy skies expected again tomorrow. Slight chance of rain showers. Daytime highs approaching 71. Partly cloudy skies tomorrow night. Slight chance for storms. Lows level off around 56. From the Weatherology Weather Center, I'm staff meteorologist Laura Lockwood. Right now, 63.
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1: Tri-City's Greatest Hits, 98.9 The Vibe. Good morning. Working our way through this 8 o'clock hour. That is your Tri-City Triple Play. Three songs loosely connected, one common theme. Doug in studio right now. So we were talking about earlier with the great debate, wanting to find out, did you have an answer?
2: What is the great debate?
1: I'm sorry. If I had a dollar every time someone blank, I'd be very rich.
2: Oh. See, the obvious answer is someone from Ford County cut me off, but that's too obvious.
1: Hang on one second. We had one call.
3: I'd be rich if every time Doug Duda complained about Ford County drivers.
2: Boom!
1: Yeah, summed it up perfectly there,
2: off
1: didn't he?
2: Off the wall and right center at a stand-up triple.
1: So take that.
2: Yeah, well, you know.
1: He's got a point.
2: Trying to help.
1: I appreciate it. Thank you so much.
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1: Driving around with my dad, I kind of grew up listening to that genre. 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
2: Here's your Tri-Cities weather forecast. Cloudy skies expected tonight with a chance of thunderstorms. Lows level off around 54. Winds out of the east, 5 to 10 miles per hour. Cloudy skies expected again tomorrow. Slight chance of rain showers. Daytime highs approaching 71. Partly cloudy skies tomorrow night. Slight chance for storms. Lows level off around 56. From the Weatherology Weather Center, I'm staff meteorologist Laura Lockwood. Right now, 63.
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2: Here's your Tri-Cities weather forecast. Cloudy skies expected tonight with a chance of thunderstorms. Lows level off around 54. Winds out of the east, 5 to 10 miles per hour. Cloudy skies expected again tomorrow. Slight chance of rain showers. Daytime highs approaching 71. Partly cloudy skies tomorrow night. Slight chance for storms. Lows level off around 56. From the Weatherology Weather Center, I'm staff meteorologist Laura Lockwood. Right now, 62.
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0: comes. Murphy in the Mornings with Tim.
1: They say that if you're at a concert and it sucks, do you still clap at the end? I feel like there's peer pressure. You have to.
2: Yeah. I don't know. I guess I don't know that I've ever been to a concert that I felt like was just terrible.
1: Well, a new poll found that many of us, because it's polite and expected, we will do so. 60% of Americans will clap no matter what. 31% said no, of course not. You have to earn that applause.
2: Yeah.
1: Okay, here's where I think it's ridiculous that people clap. At the end of a movie. Why are you clapping?
2: Nobody's there.
1: Nobody's there. No one's
2: Nobody
1: appreciating
2: who
1: it.
2: Who made the movie. Yeah.
1: Yes. And I'm sorry, but it strikes me as odd. I kind of understand it, but the end of a flight.
2: Yeah,
1: when you land.
2: You.
1: Ooh, when you
2: it.
1: Land, you're like, oh, yeah. Excellent job. He's doing his job. Why are you clapping at that?
2: Do you feel like those sometimes if it's like there's a lot of turbulence or
1: yes,
2: this and that, and they're like,
1: I have been
2: okay,
1: in that
2: this
1: situation.
2: Is going to be a rough landing.
1: Yes.
2: Just, we're gonna do it anyway.
1: Yes.
2: That I feel like you're like, good job.
1: If you let
2: you.
1: Me know that something is happening that I should be a little concerned about, if you come on and say, we're gonna be lucky if we ever survive this, just to be honest with you.
2: Yeah, thanks.
1: Full honesty and disclosure here, it's only my third attempt, but I think we're going to make
2: panic.
1: It. All right, so hang on. Here we go. Oh, my God. And he forgot to turn off the thing.
2: Yeah.
1: Holy. Oh, this sounds good.
2: Captain,
1: and then
2: we can hear you.
1: When you get on the ground, then, okay, that's fine. When you're flying and landing normally, why are they clapping?
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2: Here's your Tri-Cities weather forecast. Cloudy skies expected tonight with a chance of thunderstorms. Lows level off around 54. Winds out of the east, 5 to 10 miles per hour. Cloudy skies expected again tomorrow. Slight chance of rain showers. Daytime highs approaching 71. Partly cloudy skies tomorrow night. Slight chance for storms. Lows level off around 56. From the Weatherology Weather Center, I'm staff meteorologist Laura Lockwood. Right now, 62.
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1: I love the music. 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
2: Here's your Tri-Cities weather forecast. Cloudy skies expected tonight with a chance of thunderstorms. Lows of a low around 54. Winds out of the east, 5 to 10 miles per hour. Cloudy skies expected again tomorrow. Slight chance of rain showers. Daytime highs approaching 71. Partly cloudy skies tomorrow night. Slight chance for storms. Lows of a low around 56. From the Weatherology Weather Center, I'm staff meteorologist Laura Lockwood. Right now, 62.
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0: Welcome. Murphy in the Mornings with Tim.
1: My random fact today is that the first script for E.T. was actually a horror movie. which doesn't seem all that surprising to me because it's just kind of got that creepy feeling anyway. So Steven Spielberg decided he liked it better as a family movie. So became E.T. And the horror script was rewritten to become Poltergeist.
2: Yes.
1: It actually, the movie, the alien movie for E.T. was going to be called Night Skies.
2: You know, actually, I knew this, and I'm very serious about this, is that, I mean, the original thought what E.T. would look like was actually scary. It was going to be, and so
1: I think it still is a little bit.
2: No, he looks like a canned ham.
1: I think he is a little bit scary.
2: His
1: honestly.
2: Head looks like a canned ham to me. That's all I'm like going, is that spiral slice? If E.T. was honey baked, he would be 100% welcome in my house.
1: That actually makes me feel a little bit less scared of him.
2: Yeah. The spiral slice. He looks like a ham. I'm just
1: saying. But no, I did, like, as a kid, I was like, nope.
2: Oh, really?
1: Yeah.
2: I had an E.T. doll when I was a kid.
1: Oh, you did?
2: I did. And I would carry that thing around, and he had a light up finger.
1: Yeah.
2: And his heart would glow red.
1: Right.
2: My grandma made clothes for it.
1: Oh, really?
2: I wish I was
1: like
2: kidding.
1: Like when he comes out of the closet with all the clothes on. Yeah.
2: Yeah. I wish I was kidding.
1: Wow, your grandma made the... I mean, that was her
2: she
1: version
2: crocheted.
1: Of, like, doll clothes.
2: Yeah, she crocheted clothes for it.
1: I love that.
2: It had a little hat.
1: Where is all this stuff?
2: Oh, Lord. My family, they don't keep anything like that.
1: No? They don't keep it? No. Oh, my gosh, I would love to see it.
2: I think about it now, and I wish, you know, kind of that we did, but... And more I think about it...
1: Do you have pictures of this?
2: Yeah, I probably do.
1: I'd love to see them.
2: I wonder if my sister remembers that E.T. doll.
1: Oh, yeah, maybe double call.
2: She might remember it. Good morning, The Vibe.
3: Good morning.
2: Hi.
3: No, I do not remember that doll.
2: Oh, you don't?
1: We were wondering if you were going to call.
2: Yeah.
3: The only one I remember, it was the, where you had to spell a word right, and I've got that picture of the two of us sitting in that big puffy chair.
2: Oh, a speak and spell.
3: Speak and spell, that's what it was.
2: Yes. Yes, the original iPad.
3: I remember we used to play with that a lot.
2: Yes. That helped me all the way through Ball State. I don't know if you knew that or not. I utilize that thing a lot. An awful lot. Whatever happened to all that stuff? I probably just got tired of packing all of it and just said, I finally graduated from Ball State. I don't need this anymore. So
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2: Here's your Tri-Cities weather forecast. Cloudy skies expected tonight with a chance of thunderstorms. Lows level off around 54. Winds out of the east, 5 to 10 miles per hour. Cloudy skies expected again tomorrow. Slight chance of rain showers. Daytime highs approaching 71. Partly cloudy skies tomorrow night. Slight chance for storms. Lows level off around 56. From the Weatherology Weather Center, I'm staff meteorologist Laura Lockwood. Right now, 62.
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4: Here's your Tri-Cities weather forecast. Chance of thunderstorms overnight. Otherwise, cloudy skies expected. Lows level off around 54. Winds out of the southeast, 5 to 10 miles per hour. Cloudy skies expected again Monday. Slight chance of rain showers. Daytime highs approaching 71. Partly cloudy Monday night. Slight chance for storms. Lows level off around 56. From the Weatherology Weather Center, I'm staff meteorologist Laura Lockwood. Right now, 60.
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wasn't clear, was it yesterday? No, wait, the day before. Finally got a ride with a preacher man who asked, were you bound on such a cold, dark afternoon? As we drove on through the rain, as he listened, I explained,

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1: Here's your Tri-Cities weather forecast. Chance of thunderstorms overnight. Otherwise, cloudy skies expected. Lows level off around 54. Winds out of the southeast, 5 to 10 miles per hour. Cloudy skies expected again Monday. Slight chance of rain showers. Daytime highs approaching 71. Partly cloudy Monday night. Slight chance for storms. Lows level off around 56. From the Weatherology Weather Center, I'm staff meteorologist Laura Lockwood. Right now, 60.
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4: Here's your Tri-Cities weather forecast. Chance of thunderstorms overnight, otherwise cloudy skies expected. Lows of a low around 54. Winds out of the southeast, 5 to 10 miles per hour. Cloudy skies expected again Monday. Slight chance of rain showers. Daytime highs approaching 71. Partly cloudy Monday night. Slight chance for storms. Lows of a low around 56. From the Weatherology Weather Center, I'm staff meteorologist Laura Lockwood. Right now, 60.
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4: Here's your Tri-Cities weather forecast. Chance of thunderstorms overnight. Otherwise, cloudy skies expected. Lows of a low around 54. Winds out of the southeast, 5 to 10 miles per hour. Cloudy skies expected again. Monday, slight chance of rain showers. Daytime highs approaching 71. Partly cloudy. Monday night, slight chance for storms. Lows of a low around 56. From the Weatherology Weather Center, I'm staff meteorologist Laura Lockwood. Right now, 60.
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6: Here's your Tri-Cities weather forecast. Chance of rain showers overnight. Otherwise, cloudy skies expected. Lows level off around 54. Easterly winds 5 to 10 miles per hour. Cloudy with fog and spots early Monday. Slight chance for showers. High temperatures reach up to 72. Slight chance for storms Monday night. Lows level off around 57. Partly cloudy skies. From the Weatherology Weather Center, I'm staff meteorologist Laura Lockwood. Right now, 59.
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4: Here's your Tri-Cities weather forecast. Chance of rain showers overnight. Otherwise, cloudy skies expected. Lows level off around 54. Easterly winds 5 to 10 miles per hour. Cloudy with fog and spots early Monday. Slight chance for showers. High temperatures reach up to 72. Slight chance for storms Monday night. Lows level off around 57. Partly cloudy skies. From the Weatherology Weather Center, I'm staff meteorologist Laura Lockwood. Right now, 59.
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4: Here's your Tri-Cities weather forecast. Chance of rain showers overnight. Otherwise, cloudy skies expected. Lows level off around 54. Easterly winds 5 to 10 miles per hour. Cloudy with fog and spots early Monday. Slight chance for showers. High temperatures reach up to 72. Slight chance for storms Monday night. Lows level off around 57. Partly cloudy skies. From the Weatherology Weather Center, I'm staff meteorologist Laura Lockwood. Right now, 59.
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2: Here's your Tri-Cities weather forecast. Chance of rain showers overnight. Otherwise, cloudy skies expected. Lows level off around 54. Easterly winds 5 to 10 miles per hour. Cloudy with fog and spots early Monday. Slight chance for showers. High temperatures reach up to 72. Slight chance for storms Monday night. Lows level off around 57. Partly cloudy skies. From the Weatherology Weather Center, I'm staff meteorologist Laura Lockwood. Right now, 59.
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5: Here's your Tri-Cities weather forecast. Slight chance of rain showers with fog and spots early today. Otherwise, cloudy skies expected. Daytime highs approaching 72. Southeasterly winds 5 to 10 miles per hour. Partly cloudy skies tonight. Slight chance of thunderstorms. Lows level off around 57. Overcast skies tomorrow. Thunderstorms likely. High of 74. From the Weatherology Weather Center, I'm meteorologist Jennifer Wojcicki. Currently, it's 59 degrees.
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1: You guys are changing the face of radio by what you're doing. 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
2: Here's your Tri-Cities weather forecast. Slight chance of rain showers with fog and spots early today. Otherwise, cloudy skies expected. Daytime highs approaching 72. Southeasterly winds 5 to 10 miles per hour. Partly cloudy skies tonight. Slight chance of thunderstorms. Lows level off around 57. Overcast skies tomorrow. Thunderstorms likely. High of 74. From the Weatherology Weather Center, I'm meteorologist Jennifer Wojcicki. Currently, it's 59 degrees.
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5: Here's your Tri-Cities weather forecast. Slight chance of rain showers with fog and spots early today. Otherwise, cloudy skies expected. Daytime highs approaching 72. Southeasterly winds 5 to 10 miles per hour. Partly cloudy skies tonight. Slight chance of thunderstorms. Lows level off around 57. Overcast skies tomorrow. Thunderstorms likely. High of 74. From the Weatherology Weather Center, I'm meteorologist Jennifer Wojcicki. Right now, 57.
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3: Here's your Tri-Cities weather forecast. Slight chance of rain showers with fog and spots early today. Otherwise, cloudy skies expected. Daytime highs approaching 72. Southeasterly winds 5 to 10 miles per hour. Partly cloudy skies tonight. Slight chance of thunderstorms. Lows of aloft around 57. Overcast skies tomorrow. Thunderstorms likely. High of 74. From the Weatherology Weather Center, I'm meteorologist Jennifer Wojcicki. Right now, 57.
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3: Good morning. Welcome to this Monday, June 22nd. Is it just me or does this month keep dragging on?
4: Oh, is it going slow for you?
3: It is going so slow. And I tell you, it's because of Memorial Day.
4: And Memorial Day did throw us. I know, remember us talking about vacation and where I was like, wait a minute, that's not when it should be.
3: Right.
4: But now, hey, it's officially summer. Yesterday was the first day of summer.
3: You know what? This is the best weekend for that, too, because we had nothing but clouds and rain and clouds and rain.
4: Oh, my gosh. So much rain.
3: So, yeah. Did you see, like, all the reports on different kind of social media about all the areas of Grand Island down in...
4: Grand Island, Gibbon. Yeah. I mean, lots and lots of flooding. So
3: my basement.
4: Yeah. No, for different reasons, but yeah. Oh, shoot.
3: Yep. It's been a great weekend. And of course, how was the zoo?
4: Oh, the zoo was great.
3: Yeah.
4: We got up early and got on the road, got there an hour after it opened.
3: Awesome.
4: And
3: were the animals were all
4: there
3: awake when you were
4: all
3: there?
4: Day long. 17,000 miles. 17,000 steps on my watch.
3: 17,000 miles.
4: 17,000 steps on my watch. I was exhausted. There's so much to see at the Henry Dorley Zoo. It's crazy. It was fun.
3: So you get to bank those for the rest of the week, right? Those steps.
4: I could have.
3: Yeah.
4: But yeah, barely any time to slow down.
3: Well, that's fantastic.
4: Yeah, it was really fun.
3: Well, good. Welcome back.
4: We had a great day. Yeah,
3: it's Monday.
4: You. Yes, it's Monday.
3: Let's celebrate. First full Monday of summertime. We should be happy about that.
4: Boo.

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1: Driving around with my dad, I kind of grew up listening to that genre. 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I'm 24 years old, so it's not my generation, but I still enjoy the music.
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0: Go ahead and say your favorite line.
1: See my baby now?
0: I carried a watermelon.
1: Oh, yes. The biggest watermelons that anybody's ever seen in that movie.
0: I am so proud of that because I have told you, I don't know how many times, something I'll just notice something and I will fixate on that for the rest of the movie. And that I noticed is that he's carrying three of the most long, oblong, biggest watermelons you've ever seen in your life. And I said, that's bothered me forever. When I pointed it out to you, that's all you think about now.
1: But don't you feel like watermelons used to be?
0: I do think so.
1: I mean,
0: yeah.
1: This is before we like tried to change them so they didn't have seeds. Right. So you didn't have to worry about it.
0: Right.
1: So ridiculous. This one's on us, not on the movie.
0: Go watch. You'll see when he's carrying those three watermelon up in the beginning of that movie, you're going to be like, those are the biggest watermelons I've ever seen in my life.
1: I carried a watermelon.
0: Yeah.
1: She's so embarrassed.
0: And every time I hear that song, it's all I ever think about. Anyway, good morning. It's time to learn a little bit something that's more important. We call it random facts.
1: Maybe not more important, but more annoying. Oh. Americans receive over 4 billion automated spam and scam calls every single month. So averaging more than 130 million unwanted calls each day. I feel like for me, it kind of goes in spurts. I won't get any, and then I'll get like a whole bunch in 1 week.
0: Sure.
1: And it's nice now that the phone service will say potential spam. And then I just never answer it. Which, like most people, we don't answer the phone if we don't know the number.
0: That's
1: like,
0: true.
1: Leave a message, text me, tell me who you are.
0: Yeah, I don't. I usually don't get many calls at all. I avoid, but I can always tell whenever I've either gone to a website or I've gone to something, I've submitted an inquiry into something, because then all of a sudden I get a bunch of calls, and it's all been about, you know, oh, we could help you with your insurance rate, and I'm like, how did you know I was looking for insurance?
1: Right.
0: Something stupid like that.
1: Mm-hmm. Mm-hmm.
0: So I'm like, oh, okay, now I got it. So, you know, that's fine. So I can't complain. I don't really get a lot of those.
1: Yeah, well, I think you're below average for everybody else.
0: Well,
1: but
0: I try.
1: This is a lot.
0: That is
1: 4
0: a lot.
1: Billion automated spam and scam calls every single month.
0: That is a lot.
1: That is a lot. Yeah. Yeah. I mean,
0: wow.
1: This is, remember before we had caller ID?
0: Yes.
1: Didn't know who was calling.
0: Yep, you'd pick up every call. Hello.
1: Yeah.
0: Hi, we'd like to sell you something. How'd you get this number?
1: The phone book.
0: Click. And then, you know, then you get on a list. Remember when there's like, take me off of your list. And they were somehow required to remove you.
1: Yeah, sure.
0: Yeah, they took you right off that list, didn't they? Oddly enough, I'll bet you ended up on 4 other lists.
1: Yeah, exactly.
0: So, yeah, I don't know what it is now. I don't know how you get rid of all that. I think just all of a sudden you're right. It says potential spam.
1: Yeah, the phone companies, I think, are trying to help you out with it a little bit.
0: Yeah.
1: Yeah, which is good.
0: But don't
1: they
0: say...
1: That's a lot of calls.
0: I mean, out of that $4 billion a month, I mean, think about it. There's got to be a percentage that are actually successful for them to keep doing
1: it. I know, right?
0: And that's the sad part. That's the scary part.
1: Yeah.
0: What are the parts that are getting through that makes them go, it's worthwhile, we keep doing this?
1: Right. Yeah. That would be a tough job.
0: Wouldn't it be
1: a tough job. I worked at the Cabela's call center for a little bit while I was in high school.
0: Oh, okay.
1: Over the holidays I did. And what was nice about that one was people were calling you. You know, they knew what they wanted or had questions, and they were, you know, ready to make an order. But they wanted to be talking to you.
0: Right.
1: And that was the nice part about it.
0: I've only called that one line. That I've called Cabela's once for an inquiry about a product.
1: Oh, uh-huh.
0: And they were the nicest people in the world. We're right here in Kearney, and I was trying to get a weird response out of somebody, and I got it, but it was completely like ruined because they were so polite about it.
1: Well,
0: so I was like,
1: we
0: follow
1: a script.
0: You guys are so nice. You've ruined my prank.
1: Yeah, my prank.
0: I tried to order the deer urine in a gallon, and they said it only sells in a 4-ounce bottle.
1: Yeah, you got on a different kind of list that day.
0: I'm sure I did.
1: Yeah.
0: I'm sure I did. Well, there you have it. This could help you. The original fact of 4 billion calls a month. That
1: was the
0: fact.
1: 4 billion calls every single month. That's averaging more than 130 million unwanted calls each day.
0: Good Lord. That fact can help you out with $1,000 Minute, and you can sign up for that at 989thevibefm.com.
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6: From the News Channel Nebraska Newsroom, I'm Brent Shanahan. It was a record-setting weather event over the weekend as rain came through the Tri-City area. According to the National Weather Service Hastings office, Edgar, Nebraska received the most amount of precipitation in the Hastings office coverage area with 4.83 inches. On Saturday, Grand Island received a whopping 3.5 inches of rain. And Hastings cruised past the all-time precipitation record for June 20th by more than a quarter of an inch, with the old record being 1.46 inches set in 1967, broken on Saturday with a new record of 1.76 inches. Hundreds of young wrestlers took over downtown Grand Island Friday night as the annual Friday Night Lights wrestling event returned to Railside. The outdoor tournament featured more than 300 wrestlers competing on six mats between downtown buildings. Organizers say the event keeps growing as a broader increase in wrestling participation continues to increase throughout Nebraska, particularly on the girls' side of the sport. Organizers add that the event is becoming a showcase for some of the state's top young wrestlers, while also providing a unique attraction for Grand Island. A University of Nebraska researcher helped identify a newly discovered feathered dinosaur species that could provide new insights into the origin of birds. The dinosaur lived about 120 million years ago and was roughly the size of a modern barn owl. Researchers identified the species from a partial fossil discovered in northwestern China that preserved parts of the shoulder and forelimb. Scientists say the dinosaur belonged to a group of small feathered predators closely related to the evolutionary lineage that led to modern birds. You can find more of today's news online at newschannelnebraska.com. From the NCN Newsroom, I'm Braden Shanahan.
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8: Your Tri-Cities forecast.
1: Today, a slight chance of showers and patchy fog this morning. Otherwise, mostly cloudy with a high near 72. Tonight, a slight chance of showers and thunderstorms after 3 a.m. Mostly cloudy with low around 56. Tomorrow, showers and possibly a thunderstorm after 10 a.m. Otherwise, cloudy with a high near 73. Right now, it's 59.
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0: Good morning to you. Thanks so much for joining us. Each and every workday morning, we give you a topic to discuss amongst yourselves and with us as well. What would be today's topic or focus?
1: Today, it's an interesting one, and I hope there's a good story behind why you wanted to do this one. We're asking, what do you dip your breadsticks in?
0: Well, I thought actually you would like this because you're all about condiments.
1: Oh, yeah, I am. That's why I'm like, okay, what's the situation?
0: I am open to different kind of opportunities. I have, like our friends at the Sailor Screen Printing, they have the Knot Shop as well. I like going down there, and they have a couple of different dipping sauces, and so I like to get, like, a variety of them, like the honey mustard or the marinara, or, you know, they even have, I'm trying to think of what the other one was that I, kind of like a ranch, something like that.
1: Okay.
0: So I'm just curious.
1: The answer to that is yes all of those.
0: All of that would be great.
1: I approve of all of those.
0: So I'm just curious if anybody has, like, a certain sauce they like with certain things. I think, like, with Olive Garden, if you go there and you're getting their breadsticks, they're good on their own. Do they need a dipping sauce?
1: Do you think so?
0: Yes. What do you get?
1: I'll dip them in my salad dressing during my salad.
0: Yes.
1: And then when my meal comes, I dip them in whatever sauce my meal has.
0: You do the soup as well?
1: If I'm having soup.
0: Are you doing the soup?
1: If I'm having soup, mm-hmm. I'll dip them in there as well.
0: All right.
1: I love all the sauces, and I'm willing to try them all. If there's an option for, like, a flight of sauces,
0: yes.
1: I'm doing that. I've all done right. that, you know, with the pizza chains.
0: Yep.
1: We're doing that. There's not a bad sauce to dip a breadstick in.
0: But if you're just making them, like, I make a soft pretzel, you know, breadstick every once in a while.
1: Okay.
0: At home. And I don't want to just go with the cheese. I want to do like an Alfredo sauce, or I want to do, you know, something like that. Something a little bit more than just, it's just cheese. I don't want to do something normal.
1: Okay.
0: So I'm just curious if anybody has a go-to, like if you're doing breadsticks at home, or if you're ordering them in, what is it that you put your breadsticks? I'm looking for suggestions, basically.
1: Yeah, the garlic butter sauce is some of these places. I like the nacho cheese. I like that as well. Depending if you were talking about pretzels and stuff, if they're like the cinnamon pretzels, dip them in caramel. I mean, there's so many options.
0: All right.
1: And I approve of all of them.
0: Well, that's what I'm looking for. Some people might have suggestions as to what they put on there. You know, who knows? Maybe a breadstick and a sauce of, you know, French dressing would be fantastic. I don't know. So I'm looking for suggestions.
1: Yeah, Dorothy Lynch,
0: yes.
1: Ranch, all of the above.
0: See, have you done all of that?
1: Yeah.
0: Okay.
1: So but I'm with you with, like, the marinara, like, whatever it is that comes with it. But so many places, they've tried to make their own, like, specialty sauce.
0: Right.
1: So maybe it's jalapeno cheddar. Yes.
0: Okay.
1: I love that as well.
0: So what I'm learning is we didn't need to offer this up as a listener question based. You could have answered all of these questions.
1: Yeah.
0: I see.
1: Mm-hmm. That's so why I didn't know. I didn't know if there was a story behind it. Like,
0: really
1: I was here the other day and this sauce was terrible. It's like, really?
0: So here's the challenge now. Try and outdo Tim.
1: Find something that I would be like, that's disgusting.
0: Or something that she hasn't already tried.
1: Yeah, yeah.
0: That's going to be the unique part.
1: Right.
0: I can just imagine somebody's going, you got to use some 48 oil in there. You just dip that right in there, some WD-40.
1: I'm not doing that.
0: No,
1: I'm not
0: right.
1: doing that.
0: We found one.
1: Yep,
0: okay, what
1: me.
0: Else you got?
1: You got me.
0: So, we'll be taking your calls. You can also do it on Facebook, but definitely want to hear from you. That number to call.
1: Yes, 308-270-0989.
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5: Your Tri-Cities forecast.
1: Today, a slight chance of showers and patchy fog this morning. Otherwise, mostly cloudy with a high near 72. Tonight, a slight chance of showers and thunderstorms after 3 a.m. Mostly cloudy with low around 56. Tomorrow, showers and possibly a thunderstorm after 10 a.m. Otherwise, cloudy with a high near 73. Right now, it's 59.
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0: Here's what people are telling us all over Tri-Cities.
1: Oh, the range of music. I mean, it covers almost everything. But yeah, a lot of stations just focus on one decade or one style. And yeah, everything I listen to.

0: It's Tri-Cities Greatest Hits, 98.9 The Vibe. Good morning. Thank you so much for joining us. Monday morning. I believe this is the first time in 4 days I've seen the sun.
1: Yes, it's been a dreary couple days. Yeah,
0: but I gotta tell you, I kind of liked it. It felt like we were living in Seattle.
1: Very of course nice. You would. Did you get a couple naps in?
0: Oh my God, yes. It was so nice. So if you don't mind, I'm gonna just share. I thought Friday, I was like, oh my God, it's gonna be so nice because it's like perfect nap-like weather.
1: Right.
0: I went home. I was gonna open up all the windows. I was gonna turn on the ceiling fan, let it all just kind of like air out. So excited, right? Well, I didn't get that to happen. I get home, take the pug for a walk, which of course, normal. When we get back, I unleash her from her harness. She goes downstairs, which isn't completely out of the realm of her. You know, she got to do a perimeter check. And I hear her get to the bottom of the stairs and I hear her splash. And I'm like, oh, that doesn't sound good.
1: Yeah. Uh-oh.
0: I look down the staircase and she's looking up at me like, I didn't do nothing. I got about a couple of inches of water standing in the basement.
1: Oh, shoot.
0: The entire
1: and you don't
0: basement.
1: Know why, though.
0: Do not know why. I went down there and I'm just like, what in the, oh my God.
1: This is when you're glad you're a renter.
0: No kidding.
1: You made a couple phone calls for somebody else to come take care
0: of
1: it.
0: Here, not only is all of a sudden now I'm going, okay, well, I now need to get everything that's in a closet off the ground because it's soaked through all the carpet.
1: Yeah.
0: The other stuff is tile, so that's fine. You know, like the hallway and the bathrooms, they're tile, so that's fine. But the two bedrooms, they have got standing water in the carpet.
1: So I was like,
0: oh, no. So I'm moving boxes. In the meantime, I'm going, well, let's see. It's 3:30 on a Friday afternoon. Yeah, I'm sure somebody's going to answer this call.
1: But they did. That was good.
0: And they came over, from the management company, and they really actually called another crew in that was so fantastic, so fast.
1: All these crews had a busy weekend with all the rain. I know yours wasn't weather related. It was something else that's going on.
0: Well, you don't know yet what it's coming from. It's all dried out now. But
1: that's good. That's good.
0: Oh yeah, that was a fun Friday.
1: Yeah, not what you expected.
0: Ruined my napping plans. I was not a happy Murphy the rest of the evening.
1: Oh, rarely do things go as planned.
0: That's true. But I got to tell you, they set up what looked to be the largest dehumidifiers I've ever seen in my life in the basement. Sucked out all the water, and now it's... it looks normal. There's some other stuff that's going to happen, but... Yeah, so they still haven't determined what caused it.
1: Yeah. Oh, hopefully they can figure it out so that it doesn't happen again.
0: In the meantime, I'm airing out boxes of stuff and I'm going through it over the weekend going, well, I never looked in this box in the last 4 years.
1: Isn't that funny?
0: I'm going to get rid of everything in this.
1: The stuff we save. Uh-huh.
0: So, and then you get emotional. You're like going, oh, I remember when I made this. I can't get rid of it. And then I'm like, hi, it's been sitting in a box.
1: Yeah. Duct tape shoes are probably pretty good to walk in.
0: Let me
1: water
0: tell you, I've never been happier that I made duct tape shoes.
1: Exactly.
0: I wasn't going to wear my good Crocs down.
1: Yeah, exactly. So you don't want to ruin those.
0: Thank God I made my duct tape shoes.
1: Yeah, well.
0: Thank you for suggesting that.
1: Yes.
0: Fine Art Friday.
1: Never know when you're going to need those. Awesome.
0: Saved my life, I'm sure. So, how was your Friday? You went to the zoo.
1: Yeah, we went to the zoo. It was fun. It was really fun.
0: Got to see all the wild animals and everything.
1: Yes, we did. It was, drove down there and back in one day and put a whole bunch of steps in, but we saw as much of the zoo as we could.
0: Oh, that's fantastic.
1: Yeah, it was really, really fun. I love going.
0: Father's Day then.
1: Yeah, we had a great Father's Day weekend. I'd planned a golf scramble with the kids and got cool prizes for playing 9 holes. So I did find some of the scratch-off tickets.
0: Mm-hmm. Oh, yeah.
1: Caddyshack ones. So I had a couple of those and some, candy and just fun stuff. So we got to do that even with the weather.
0: Nice.
1: Went to dinner with my dad Saturday and had appetizers and snacks with my father-in-law yesterday. So a fun-filled weekend.
0: That's fantastic.
1: Celebrating all the dads.
0: That's great.
1: So it was fun.
0: Well,
1: it was fun.
0: And now we're back here on a Monday. Hopefully you had a great weekend as well. We are in the 7 o'clock. We'll hear from Doug.
1: Excellent.
0: Also, we'll bring in do a replay of a $1,000 minute contestant, and some Timbits as well. That's all coming up at the 7 o'clock hour. 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
3: From the News Channel Nebraska Newsroom, I'm Brandon Shanahan. The National Weather Service reports that this Saturday's rainfall was a record-setting amount in many places throughout the Tri-City area. A University of Nebraska researcher helped identify a newly discovered feathered dinosaur species that could provide new insights into the origin of birds. Hundreds of wrestlers packed downtown Grand Island for a Friday Night Lights event. A large sinkhole in the Blackstone District in Omaha gulped down at least one building early Sunday morning. 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
4: The weather.
5: Your Tri-Cities forecast.
1: Today, a slight chance of showers and patchy fog this morning. Otherwise, mostly cloudy with a high near 72. Tonight, a slight chance of showers and thunderstorms after 3 a.m. Mostly cloudy with low around 56. Tomorrow, showers and possibly a thunderstorm after 10 a.m. Otherwise, cloudy with a high near 73. Right now, it's 59.
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6: The song started as a jam, as many U2 songs do. The guitarist The Edge titled Under the Weather. The standout part being Larry Mullen Jr.'s drum groove. At the time, they were exploring different facets of American music, and this one started to get a gospel feel. As a result, Bono's lyrics were about the search for spiritual fulfillment. It became their second number one in a row from the

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1: In studio, it's Doug Duda. Good morning, sir.
2: You know where I go to rock and roll?
1: Where?
2: Tim and Murph in the morning.
1: That's right.
2: Yeah. 98.9 The Vibe.
1: Yeah, 6 until 10 all day long. Yeah. Giving you Tri-City's greatest hit.
2: Hey, Tim and Murphy in the morning.
1: I miss the 80s, too.
2: Fine Art Friday.
1: Hey!
2: We love.
1: Don't tread on Fine Art Friday.
2: Giving away stuff all the time.
1: Yeah.
3: There we go. That's true.
2: We have a bonus baseball. The College World Series will go to a third and final game tonight because Oklahoma won game one on Saturday when they moved it up with the weather, 9-3. And then yesterday, looked like Oklahoma put up two right away in the first, and they were going to go bye-bye. But North Carolina scored a three in the third and were able to shut Oklahoma down for the first time in the tournament, 6-2. Tonight's game gets underway at 6:07 on ESPN. Our pregame at 5:45. North Carolina looking for their first national championship. Oklahoma looking for their first title since 1994. Wyndham Clark went wire-to-wire to capture his second U.S. Open. After seeing his six-stroke lead dwindle down to one, he ended up winning it by one shot yesterday over Sam Burns. Tom Kim was third. Scotty Scheffler and Keith Mitchell tied for fourth. In other news, Nebraska football is going to have a little bit different look on their uniforms for the upcoming season. The jerseys were unveiled during their Red Seas event on Saturday night. Two stripes across the shoulder, player numbers relocated to the sleeves. The jersey font will also change. Apparently, this is a big deal.
1: All right, yeah. Wow.
2: Can't believe how many people were going nutso on this over the weekend. The helmet will not change, though. Adidas is, of course, Nebraska's athletic primary apparel partner since 1995. And in the Sertoma 8-man All-Star football game on Saturday, it was all the West, 51-0 in the 49th annual contest. The offense amassed a Sertoma 8-man record, 624 yards, 328 of that through the air. Gage Hedstrom of O'Neill St. Mary's threw for 285 yards and three touchdowns. He rushed for 114 yards and two touchdowns, thus named the offensive MVP. Coy Meyer of Loomis was named the defensive MVP. Cotner Cook of Why Not and Coy Verbka of Shelby Rising City were the MVPs on the East All-Stars. And that basically kind of brings down the curtain on All-Star season. Congratulations as well to those from the area inducted into the 8-Man Hall of Fame for 2026. And that included Cole Ficken of BDS, along with Nate Most of Giltner, Mark Olson of Hampton, Justin Swedberg of Axtell, Lance Thorell from Loomis, and a shout-out to the Rich and Jerry Milner families of Greeley, receiving the Family Legacy Award. Mike Spears, Howells Dodge, Steve Colfax, Butte were the coaches to go into the hall. Nebraska softball picked up its third edition from the transfer portal as 2025 MAC Freshman of the Year Samantha Boulding of Toledo announced her commitment to the Huskers on Friday. She spent the first 2 years there and was All-MAC second team in her debut season. So Nebraska continues to attack there. What else do we have? The Fremont. They beat the Hastings Sodbusters 10-0 in the completion of Saturday's game that was suspended by rain. Then the Sodbusters won the regularly scheduled Sunday game 5-4. For Grand Island, the Fighting Cranes have their first losing streak of the season, now dropped three in a row. Sedalia shut them out yesterday 6-0. The Sodbusters play at Grand Island tonight at 7 o'clock. The Nebraska Siege remain undefeated. Indoor football team beat St. Joe 56-47 on Saturday night, and they will return home this weekend. In American Legion baseball action, Kearney Pinnacle dropped their final game in Colorado yesterday 11-3, but went 4-1 over the weekend. Post 52 picked up one win this weekend. Hastings Johnson Imperial in that same tournament in Rapid City went 1-3. Hastings Runzo went 1-2 over the weekend as well. And finally, Oak Hills Country Club in Omaha hosting the 59th Nebraska Match Play Championship for the first time since 1990. Stroke play qualifying gets underway today with a cut to the bracket of 64 for match play throughout the remainder of the week. And that is a look at sports. College World Series tonight. Tar Heels, Sooners. This is it.
1: This is the final showdown.

0: once again, starting off our day with the great debate, Tim.
1: Yes. Okay, Doug. Today we're asking, this is kind of an interesting one. What do you dip your breadsticks in?
0: Or your crust. Do you have a preference, or have you tried to experience something that didn't go well?
2: What do I dip my breadstick in?
0: Yes.
1: Ketchup.
2: Ew.
0: Ooh.
2: Gross.
0: Yeah, that was... Oh.
2: Gross.
1: I didn't know what he was into.
2: I suppose the answer is marinara sauce.
0: Marinara?
2: But then, I mean, we're not going to pretzels, but then we can also have marinara sauce. We can have cheese, nacho cheese. It's not your cheese. It's my cheese.
0: Right.
2: It's nacho cheese.
1: Right.
2: And then there's also hot mustard, which I know is more of a pretzel thing, but could also go for breadsticks that are like coated.
1: Right.
2: You know,
1: right.
2: Have, you know,
1: or yes. Some, you could just dip it in butter, gravy.
2: Yeah. All good.
1: We're
0: trying
1: to get
0: all different options. Tim is interested in trying all options.
1: Okay. I'm having breadsticks for lunch.
2: I'm sure somebody's going to say ranch.
1: Oh, yeah.
0: Yes.
2: Dip it in ranch.
1: Yeah, I would do that.
0: I think a honey mustard sauce would be fantastic. Mm-hmm.
2: No, hot mustard.
0: Hot mustard?
2: Nothing wrong with honey mustard.
0: Yeah.
2: But yeah, I mean,
0: You all like
2: I was talking hot
0: mustard.
2: Yeah.
0: Kinda, okay.
2: Yeah.
0: All right. Mm. So, there we go.
1: We're getting started on a Monday with some food.
0: Yeah, we are.
1: Love that.
0: Yes. Let us know what your answer is. You can do so by telling us on Facebook or give us a call.
1: Yes, 308-270-0989.
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6: From the News Channel Nebraska Newsroom, I'm Brent Shanahan. It was a record-setting weather event over the weekend as rain came through the Tri-City area. According to the National Weather Service Hastings office, Edgar, Nebraska received the most amount of precipitation in the Hastings office coverage area with 4.83 inches. On Saturday, Grand Island received a whopping 3.5 inches of rain. And Hastings cruised past the all-time precipitation record for June 20th by more than a quarter of an inch, with the old record being 1.46 inches set in 1967, broken on Saturday with a new record of 1.76 inches. Hundreds of young wrestlers took over downtown Grand Island Friday night as the annual Friday Night Lights wrestling event returned to Railside. The outdoor tournament featured more than 300 wrestlers competing on 6 mats between downtown buildings. Organizers say the event keeps growing as a broader increase in wrestling participation continues to increase throughout Nebraska, particularly on the girls' side of the sport. Organizers add that the event is becoming a showcase for some of the state's top young wrestlers, while also providing a unique attraction for Grand Island. A University of Nebraska researcher helped identify a newly discovered feathered dinosaur species that could provide new insights into the origin of birds. The dinosaur lived about 120 million years ago and was roughly the size of a modern barn owl. Researchers identified the species from a partial fossil discovered in northwestern China that preserved parts of the shoulder and forelimb. Scientists say the dinosaur belonged to a group of small feathered predators closely related to the evolutionary lineage that led to modern birds. You can find more of today's news online at newschannelnebraska.com. From the NCN Newsroom, I'm Brandon Shanahan.
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8: Your Tri-Cities forecast.
1: Today, a slight chance of showers and patchy fog this morning. Otherwise, mostly cloudy with a high near 72. Tonight, a slight chance of showers and thunderstorms after 3 a.m. Mostly cloudy with low around 56. Tomorrow, showers and possibly a thunderstorm after 10 a.m. Otherwise, cloudy with a high near 73. Right now, it's 59.
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1: This is your first chance this week to go and join us on location to get three guesses as to how much money you think is in the Vibe Money Vault. We're going to be at Nebraska Camera on Wednesday from 11 until noon.
2: And That's right.
1: Where you go for three guesses.
2: Yes, you have to go see us from 11 to noon. So put it on your calendar and you get to walk around the money vault and you get to get three guesses in while you're there for that hour. We'll also do a Facebook Live video while we're there, giving you another opportunity on social media, giving you four guesses for this week.
1: How cool would that be?
2: That's right. Get those guesses in. The closest guess at the end of the summer wins all the cash in the money vault. So join us at Nebraska Camera this Wednesday from 11 to 12.
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9: The weather.
0: Your Tri-Cities forecast.
2: Today, a slight chance of showers and patchy fog this morning. Otherwise, mostly cloudy with a high near 72. Tonight, a slight chance of showers and thunderstorms after 3 a.m. Mostly cloudy with low around 56. Tomorrow, showers and possibly a thunderstorm after 10 a.m. Otherwise, cloudy with a high near 73. Right now, it's 59.
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0: 10 questions in 1 minute, and you're a $1,000 winner.
1: Good morning, you two.
2: Hey, good morning, you, Mark. How are you?
1: Holy crap, I'm getting a phone call.
2: Yeah.
1: And I forgot all about it, which is probably the best thing.
2: Yeah.
3: So. Oh, there we go. Okay, so no nerves.
2: Are you safe and ready to take the test?
1: Yes, I'm fine.
2: What color would you like me to use for you today?
1: You know, how about a wonderful, nice, hot chocolate brown?
3: Ooh. I don't know.
2: I'm not going to go anywhere near responding to that.
3: Has anybody requested hot chocolate brown
2: before? I've never
3: heard
2: hot chocolate brown.
3: Okay.
2: Not when they're asking for a cream.
1: Sweet brown sugar? I don't know. So you guys bring out the worst in me.
2: No, it's not the worst.
3: You know what?
2: You know what you like. You freak.
1: Yes, there you go.
2: Mm-hmm. I don't blame you.
3: I'm going to leave it.
2: I am too. Well, let's dive right into this because we know you're working and we're about not to be. So, Tim's going to give you a reminder of what's about to happen, okay?
1: Yes.
2: Perfect.
3: All right, Mark. I have 10 questions. You have 60 seconds. If I read a question and you don't know the answer right away, just say pass or skip, and I'll come back to it if there's time. And the time does start as soon as I start reading the first question, okay?
1: Very good.
2: All right. Excellent. Tim, anytime you're ready.
3: All right. Fill in the blank. No pain, no blank.
1: Gain.
3: True or false? In the U.S. alone, there are 25 different flavors of Pringles.
1: True.
3: In Sesame Street, who is obsessed with cookies?
1: Cookie Monster.
3: Which is the only vowel on a standard keyboard that is not on the top line of letters?
1: Pass.
3: What is the longest running American animated TV show?
1: Batman.
3: Stayin' Alive and You Should Be Dancing are top hits by which Australian band?
1: Can you repeat the question, please?
3: Staying Alive and You Should Be Dancing are top hits by...
1: Bee Gees.
3: How many hours are in 4 days?
1: 96.
3: What famous filmmaker is known for the movies Kill Bill and Pulp Fiction?
1: Oh, no. I pass.
3: What year was the first Barbie doll released? 1959 or 1969?
1: 59.
3: How many bones do sharks have?
2: That is your minute. Yeah. You want to go for that? What are you at?
1: Boy, I ain't got a clue. 130.
2: Well, all right. Well, that's not going to count because you've already reached your minute. I was just going to see what you were going to say.
1: Oh, I know.
2: They have zero bones.
1: What is it? Cartilage?
2: Cartilage, yep.
3: Mm-hmm.
2: Yep,
3: mm-hmm.
2: Yep, cartilage.
3: I think you know where you messed up because I felt the whole attitude shift after this one.
1: I didn't know the keyboard.
3: Yeah, right. You passed on that one.
2: That's a letter
3: A. It was the next one that after that I was like, oh, he knows.
2: I think you did, yeah. Number five, what's the longest running American animated TV show?
1: Yeah, I got that wrong. What is it?
2: The Simpsons? And then you passed on the other one, the filmmaker that made Kill Bill and...
1: I know, but I can't tell you.
2: Quentin Tarantino.
1: Tarantino, yep. Yes.
2: And
1: yes.
2: I would have taken that as a correct answer, yes. Mark... See what happens when you wait too long? You kind of lose your groove.
1: Oh, man.
3: That's all right. You're still going to get tickets to Golden Ticket Cinemas.
0: 10 questions in 1 minute, and you're a $1,000 winner. Every weekday morning on the Murphy in the Morning Show with Tim.

0: Tri-City's greatest hits, 98.9 The Vibe. Good morning. Time for some Timbits. What do you got for us?
1: Yes. I have some snacking confessions.
0: Ooh.
1: But I think I know the answer for this, but just so everybody else knows.
0: All right.
1: Do you consider yourself a snacker or a meal person?
0: A snacker.
1: For sure. I know you've even said it's hard for you to go, like, stay at your parents' house where they're meal people.
0: Yes.
1: And they're eating it this time, whether anybody's hungry or
0: not.
1: Right. That's plan your day around it.
0: That's exactly right.
1: You're a snacker.
0: Yep.
1: Through and through.
0: Grazer.
1: Yeah. And lots of people are. Mm-hmm. I consider myself a meal person.
0: Okay.
1: I am like, get up and eat breakfast, and then everybody, let's have lunch. And
0: but you don't have set times.
1: I try to have dinner ready at 6.
0: Oh, okay.
1: Just so everybody can plan their day around it, homework-wise, activity-wise. But sometimes it gets moved.
0: But you have breakfast here in the morning. It might go at, you know, 8 o'clock.
1: Yeah,
0: it might be 10:15.
1: Right. But no, dinner I try to plan, evening meal. I try to plan to have ready at 6, so everybody knows. So I can have a schedule. I'm a planner.
0: Sure.
1: This survey was done on 5,000 Americans, and only 21% of people think that they're meal people.
0: 21%, really?
1: Yeah, kind of surprised me.
0: Yeah.
1: So you're with most people. 79% are snackers.
0: Yes.
1: So here are some of the biggest snacking confessions.
0: Okay.
1: 53% of us have no shame in eating an entire bag of chips in one sitting.
0: I've never done that.
1: A big family-sized bag? I've tried.
0: Yeah?
1: I'm sure I've tried.
0: Were they Doritos?
1: Usually it's like Cooler Ranch Doritos or salt and vinegar or pickle chips.
0: Okay.
1: And the reason why I have to stop is more because my mouth is like...
0: shredded.
1: Like painful from like the amount of vinegar and seasoning and all the things. I'm like, I have to stop.
0: Right.
1: All right. 39% of us have gone entire days without a real meal, just eating snacks. Never done this. I've never done this in my life.
0: Guilty.
1: I'm more likely to have two dinners than this. Honestly,
0: I love the confession. That's fantastic.
1: I am more likely to have two full meals than no meals at all and just snacks. And I mean, I will snack every once in a while.
0: Sure.
1: But no, I'm more of a meal person. So this like blows my mind. I'm like, really? Are you feeling satisfied? I'm worried about you guys. All right.
0: Have you
1: ever lied about what you're snacking on?
0: Yes.
1: So that you don't get judged?
0: Yes.
1: Yeah?
0: Oh, yeah.
1: To who? Your mom?
0: Absolutely.
1: I knew it.
0: Yes.
1: I knew it. Like, no, I'm eating carrots.
0: Yeah. She's like, yeah, who made a cake?
1: Yeah, exactly.
0: Mm-hmm.
1: Yeah, that's funny. I think most people probably have lied about that.
0: Oh, absolutely.
1: Yeah.
0: I'd be like, oh, I got some snacks here at the house. She goes, any of them green? I'm like... green? No, they're fresh. Why would they have green on them?
1: And you'll snack on pickles.
0: Oh, like the pickle love the little
1: crisps.
0: Yeah.
1: Not
0: yeah,
1: like a chip, but...
0: prepackaged little bag of pickles. Oh, yeah, I love those.
1: I think most people have probably lied about that. 18% seems a little low to me.
0: Have you?
1: I think people have lied. Yeah. Yeah, I have. Yeah. And it's usually like I'm on the phone and I'm like starting to cook dinner and I'm having like a snack while I'm cooking because I'm that hungry.
0: And then you don't realize it until someone says, what are you eating? Nothing.
1: Yeah. Carrots. I'm just having a couple carrots while I cook pizza. All right. On average, people snack 4 times a day.
0: Okay. Yeah. That probably makes sense. Yeah.
1: That probably makes sense because they're not having 3 meals in addition
0: to that.
1: That's
0: exactly right, yes.
1: Because they're not meal people.
0: Right.
1: I'm like, if I snacked 4 times a day and had 3 full meals, that would be a lot of food.
0: Like yesterday, I had a bowl of cereal in the morning.
1: Okay.
0: I did not have anything until about 5:30 that night. But in the middle of it, I did eat some pickles.
1: There you go.
0: I did eat some pickles probably right around 2.
1: But that's a snack.
0: That's a snack.
1: That's not lunch.
0: It was a snack. No, it was a snack.
1: Fair enough. I don't want to do that. I don't want to live that way.
0: And I'm being honest about that, by the way.
1: That's good. That's good.
0: 100%.
1: All right. Do you have secret snacks stashed inside your house?
0: Yes. I don't know why I had to keep it secret
1: from
0: myself.
1: Yeah, hiding it from yourself.
0: Yeah. I'm like the squirrel that'll find it in 2 years and be like, oh, I forgot this is where I put my Whoppers.
1: Right. I don't have anything for myself, but I'll admit that I know my kids have hid stuff.
0: Yes.
1: From my husband.
0: Well, I remember Cade, his Oreos were invaded.
1: That's true. Yeah, he did
0: and
1: get
0: he left
1: Oreos.
0: A note.
1: Yes, he did. He left a note threatening the rest of us.
0: Very upset that his Oreos had been tapped into.
1: Yeah, I had had like 3 of them.
0: Yeah.
1: My daughter had had like a whole sleeve.
0: Yeah. Way to throw her under the bus.
1: Yeah, yeah. And my daughter was hiding her like matcha latte mix.
0: Oh, that's
1: from
0: right.
1: My husband.
0: Yeah, okay.
1: Yeah.
0: It's funny that you have to do that and be like, oh, God, Dad will eat all this. I got to
1: yeah,
0: hide
1: exactly.
0: It.
1: Yeah, exactly. Exactly. Oh, it's so funny. Secret stashes, lying about what you're eating so you don't get judged.
0: We're all guilty.
1: Yeah, I think most people are. But I really was surprised by this. 79% of people are snackers and not meal people.
0: Well, think about it. When we went out and we did Drop Zone the other day, you know, and we went out there and had a big staff kind of get together.
1: Mm-hmm.
0: What did we do? We ordered appetizers. We were snacking.
1: Yeah, we did. We shared.
0: Yeah. So we were doing drinks and some appetizers.
1: Well,
0: and,
1: you're right.
0: You know, so, I mean, it was like, and that was in the middle of the day.
1: Yeah.
0: So, you know, it kind of was like ingrained. And we were like, well, we're not here for a meal. We just let's order some snacks.
1: Right. Yeah, it was 3:00.
0: Yeah.
1: And I'll admit, I was like, well, I don't want to ruin my dinner.
0: Right, well, yeah, right. Yeah, I remember you saying that.
1: I'll just have a couple pieces of pizza
0: right.
1: Because I'm going home for a full meal after
0: can you
1: this.
0: Bring more of those avocado egg rolls,
1: oh,
0: please?
1: Oh, my gosh. Those are delicious.
0: Those guacamole rolls were fantastic.
1: Yeah, they are. They are. All right, well, happy snacking, everyone.
0: That's right. Don't be ashamed.
2: Happy birthday, America.
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6: 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The National Weather Service reports that this Saturday's rainfall was a record-setting amount in many places throughout the Tri-City area. A University of Nebraska researcher helped identify a newly discovered feathered dinosaur species that could provide new insights into the origin of birds. Hundreds of wrestlers packed downtown Grand Island for a Friday Night Lights event. A large sinkhole in the Blackstone District in Omaha gulped down at least one building early Sunday morning. 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

0: It's all part of Tri-City's greatest hits. Good morning, Murphy and Tim, hanging out with you back again.
1: Yes.
0: Missed you on Friday.
1: Yes. It was a nice day off, though.
0: Good. I'm glad.
1: Getting some zoo time in with the kids. It was fun.
0: And that's literally what she did. They went to the zoo. It wasn't just crazy times with the kids. It was at the zoo.
1: All day long.
0: What was the best feature that you had there?
1: Oh, my gosh. I knew you were going to ask.
0: Yeah.
1: It's always something different, isn't it? Because before I left, I was really excited to see the sea lions.
0: Okay.
1: They weren't that active. The last time I saw them, they were like going back and forth on these rocks on the top, and it was just really fun to watch.
0: Sure.
1: You know, the rhinos were like in mud holes.
0: Oh.
1: And that was kind of cool
0: to
1: see.
0: Were they rolling around in mud?
1: They were just standing in it.
0: Okay.
1: But a lot of times they're like sleeping when you're there. So I kind of liked that. And actually in the Sky Tram deal, you kind of go right by the lion enclosure.
0: Right.
1: And two male lions were up on the big rocks, just passed out asleep.
0: Oh, nice.
1: Yeah.
0: Doesn't that look nice?
1: It was cool to see.
0: Like, oh,
1: it
0: man.
1: Was really cool to see.
0: That's the life.
1: Yeah. But of course, the aquarium never disappoints.
0: True.
1: Yeah.
0: Do they have a polar bear?
1: They do not.
0: They don't. Okay.
1: No. If they do, it wasn't on display. But I don't think they do anymore.
0: Yeah. Okay.
1: Yeah.
0: Polar bears are always fun. I always love it when they jump in the water and then they come up right to the glass as if they're going to break right through it. And you, maybe it's just me. Scared, scream like a
1: yeah,
0: child.
1: Yeah, exactly.
0: I wasn't
1: oh, so much to
0: that.
1: See. So
0: yeah.
1: much to see. It's
0: always
1: so.
0: A good time.
1: It's just so cool that we have that just a couple hours away.
0: That is very, very cool. Hey, you know, some of us need some motivation on this Monday, and of course, we'd like to do that by featuring some very bad decisions by other people. We call it degree of dumb. Today,
1: oh goody,
0: hard to believe coming out of Florida.
1: What?
0: I know. Well, think about this though. It's involving pickleball.
1: Oh, boy.
0: So, Florida is the mecca. That is the mecca of pickleball.
1: Pickleball is taking over. It's just been crazy.
0: With all the great weather and all the great grandparents, pickleball is the place in Florida. Keep that in mind. Did you get that? Great grandparents? Anyway, a pickup game of pickleball took a violent turn in St. Augustine recently. A woman assaulted a stranger when she was playing pickleball with him. They were strangers. You're like, we're doing matches. You want to do a match? Sure. Okay.
1: Okay.
0: So what's your skill level? I'm all right. How are you? I'm perfect.
1: Right.
0: She hit him in the head with her paddle multiple times, causing several cuts, and large amounts of blood was found all over the court.
1: Wow.
0: She came here to play.
1: Yeah, she did.
0: You better not be lying about your skill level with pickleball with this woman. Her name is Michelle Bannister. She told police it was necessary to stop a violent attempt to attack her son. She's saying that the guy that she was playing with made a threat towards her child.
1: Wow.
0: Not sure what that means.
1: Hey?
0: It's unclear how old the son was. But he was old enough to play. Apparently, he was there playing as well. So I'm assuming in the game, it's very competitive. I'm going to murder this guy with a pickleball. You know, it's something like that. She just took it literally.
1: Yeah, so she just beat him with her paddle.
0: Yeah.
1: Okay.
0: The police believe that she actually was enraged when the guy critiqued the son's playing.
1: Oh, boy. Yeah, that'll do it.
0: Yeah, this
1: a mama bear came
0: this
1: out.
0: This kid's got no skill whatsoever. Get off the court. She's been
1: like
0: charged.
1: Mother, like son.
0: Well, that's just it. When you take it to this level, she's been charged with felony aggravated battery with a deadly weapon.
1: With a deadly weapon. Wow.
0: Falsified identification given to an officer. She gave
1: police
0: a fake name, yes.
1: What?
0: So she lied to the officers twice. And they, she was all over pickleball. Now, I'm going to show you a picture of her mugshot.
1: Okay. Oh, good. Good.
0: And I got to tell you, I'm not really... I find it very hard to believe. But I'm going to just show you. What's your first reaction?
1: Oh, well, one, she's younger than I thought she was going to be.
0: Uh-huh.
1: Okay. Yeah, she's a great looking...
0: She's very cute.
1: 30s?
0: If
1: maybe
0: that.
1: Young 40s? I don't know.
0: So...
1: It's black and white photo. It's hard to tell.
0: Well, I mean, you would see that and probably go, okay, she's probably not in the pickleball world.
1: No, I was picturing somebody much older.
0: 80, 85.
1: I was, yeah.
0: Yeah. Nothing wrong with that, but yeah, that's the part that I think we're all just surprised. There's no word on actual her age in the story. But I'm dying to find out, because you're right, 30s.
1: Does make you wonder how old her kid was that the guy was critiquing.
0: Yeah, exactly. And
1: but
0: how old was the
1: guy? She's not
0: she
1: setting
0: attacked?
1: A good example.
0: Right. No, not at all. That's poor sportsmanship right there.
1: Do as I say, not as I do.
0: That's right. When you take pickleball that serious, stop playing. Have you played?
1: No, not really.
0: No, me neither.
1: No, I've tried it, but I
0: want to, mm-hmm. but I am terrified of people that I know that do play, because uh-huh. I don't want them critiquing. I'm like,
1: right, it's competitive,
0: yes.
1: but it's very, very popular.
0: I know. Well, so was swinging a golf club, but we all saw how well I did that the other day.
1: Well, you didn't mean to hit the metal box and have it ricochet back. That was an accident.
0: If I had brought my own clubs, I bet you I would have done.
1: That's right. That's what it was. You should
0: new
1: have.
0: Clubs. They're new clubs. I'm just working them in. So there we have it. We're going to make sure that this lady, Michelle Bannister in Florida, she in St. Augustine, is now our valedictorian today for our degree of dumb.
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5: From the News Channel Nebraska Newsroom, I'm Brent Shanahan. It was a record-setting weather event over the weekend as rain came through the Tri-City area. According to the National Weather Service Hastings office, Edgar, Nebraska received the most amount of precipitation in the Hastings office coverage area with 4.83 inches. On Saturday, Grand Island received a whopping 3.5 inches of rain, and Hastings cruised past the all-time precipitation record for June 20th, by more than a quarter of an inch, with the old record being 1.46 inches set in 1967, broken on Saturday with a new record of 1.76 inches. Hundreds of young wrestlers took over downtown Grand Island Friday night as the annual Friday Night Lights wrestling event returned to Railside. The outdoor tournament featured more than 300 wrestlers competing on six mats between downtown buildings. Organizers say the event keeps growing as a broader increase in wrestling participation continues to increase throughout Nebraska, particularly on the girls' side of the sport. Organizers add that the event is becoming a showcase for some of the state's top young wrestlers, while also providing a unique attraction for Grand Island. A University of Nebraska researcher helped identify a newly discovered feathered dinosaur species that could provide new insight into the origin of birds. The dinosaur lived about 120 million years ago and it was roughly the size of a modern barn owl. Researchers identified the species from a partial fossil discovered in northwestern China that preserved parts of the shoulder and forelimb. Scientists say the dinosaur belonged to a group of small feathered predators closely related to the evolutionary lineage that led to modern birds. You can find more of today's news online at newschannelnebraska.com. From the NCN Newsroom, I'm Brandon Shanahan.
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7: Your Tri-Cities forecast.
1: Today, a slight chance of showers and patchy fog this morning. Otherwise, mostly cloudy with a high near 72. Tonight, a slight chance of showers and thunderstorms after 3 a.m. Mostly cloudy with low around 56. Tomorrow, showers and possibly a thunderstorm after 10 a.m. Otherwise, cloudy with a high near 73. Right now, it's 59.
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0: It's all part of Tri-City's greatest hits, 98.9 The Vibe. Good morning to you. Right there is our Tri-City Triple Play. We give you the number one, number two, and number three songs of a certain year and go back and give you that little feature, little flashback, if you will. And of course, that year would be 1982. Heat of the Moment with Asia, Rosanna with Toto, and of course, Human League with Don't You Want Me. And those were songs that this week would have been playing in the number one, number two, and number three spot on your FM dial. So very happy to feature those. 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
5: Today, a slight chance of showers, some patchy fog this morning. Otherwise, mostly cloudy with a high near 72. Tonight, a slight chance of showers and thunderstorms after 3 a.m. Mostly cloudy with low around 56. Tomorrow, showers and possibly a thunderstorm after 10 a.m. Otherwise, cloudy with a high near 73. Right now, it's 59.
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1: It brings me back to my teenage years. 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

0: Tri-City's Greatest Hits, 98.9 The Vibe. Good morning to you. I think right now we have found a downfall. One of the things that even DoorDash cannot do. There's some errors. They haven't perfected the system yet.
1: Oh, okay.
0: Apparently, DoorDash food delivery service, a robot named Dot the Robot, had delivered was on delivery, I guess on course to go deliver to a home in Chandler, Arizona last week, right where the SWAT team was associated in a situation that was unfolding. It rolled right by all the police tape and kept going right down the road.
1: Dot makes sense. It's on a mission.
0: Yep. Yeah, clearly, Dot was on a mission and didn't want to be delayed. So the SWAT team had to call DoorDash. A technician had to come out and call Dot back.
1: Oh, wow.
0: And then ended up hauling Dot away. No word on what food it was delivering or who actually placed the order. The SWAT team says they were there on a weapons-related incident. So it's unclear. They think the suspects might have ordered in a pizza.
1: Listen, guys, we're going to be here for a while.
0: Can we get some
1: pizza? We got to get this figured out. Oh, my goodness.
0: And I'm thinking, that's brilliant. If you're locked in, why wouldn't you DoorDash? You know it's going to come by robot.
1: Right.
0: The robot is not going to pay attention to any of the SWAT team.
1: Do you think they thought this through that much?
0: I would like to think so.
1: Okay.
0: Lord knows. I mean, I guess we're never in their minds. I would never actually be able to understand what they go through that got them in that situation to begin with. But
1: yeah.
0: But I think it's a stroke of genius if they called DoorDash and be like, hey, you want pizza? I can go for some pizza.
1: Yeah. So, but they have the robots delivering it,
0: yeah, that's
1: which
0: smart.
1: Is cool. I mean, we've seen this before,
0: yes,
1: with the driverless cars,
0: yep,
1: the taxis. I can't remember what they were called.
0: I don't either remember.
1: There's the roadblock because the police are trying to get
0: right.
1: Somebody stopped.
0: Right.
1: But that car has no idea.
0: Right.
1: You know, so it just kept going through it.
0: So little details like that they're going to have to work on.
1: Yeah.
0: Probably start being aware of that. Well, okay, well, if there's a police standoff, this is probably where we shouldn't be delivering food.
1: Exactly. Oh, my goodness.
0: Your grocery order's here. Oh, good. All right. Fantastic. Hey, I guess, yeah, do what you got to do.
1: There you go.
0: Who wants some za? You want some pizza? All right.
2: Mixed action in the markets early on Monday. You're listening to the American Ag Network of Jesse Allen with this market update. Well, we saw in the overnight trade a mixed session in the grains and oil seeds, and that looks to be continuing here at the open as we get back to action after the three-day holiday weekend. Soybeans showing a little bit of green on the screen with corn and wheat showing a little bit of red. But again, it's fairly quiet mixed activity. No fresh export news reported here this morning. Crude oil, that's down about $1 as the Strait of Hormuz has reopened and ships are moving through, although hundreds are still waiting and the situation remains very tense. We're going to continue to watch what is happening in the Middle East for any developments that could change things on a dime, but we're trading around $75 a barrel in crude here early on Monday. Meantime, the outside markets, the Dow up 186 points, the dollar index up 17 at 179. Early livestock trade showing some strength in feeder and live cattle futures after the latest cattle on feed report came out on Thursday afternoon showing cattle on feed up 2%, but we did see placements as well as marketing's numbers 10% and 12% below respectively from last year. This is the American Ag Network.
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2: July corn down 3.5, 414. December down 1.75, 442 and a quarter. Soybeans for July, 3.25, higher 1126. November up 1.75, 1144 and a half. Chicago wheat, December down 3.25, 627. Kansas City wheat, December down 5.75, 660. Spring wheat, December down 7, 663 and a half. Live cattle, June up 235, 257.15. Feeders, August up 520, 371.80. July hogs down 32, 94.70. 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I'm Jesse Allen.
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8: From the News Channel Nebraska Newsroom, I'm Brandon Shanahan. The National Weather Service reports that this Saturday's rainfall was a record-setting amount in many places throughout the Tri-City area. A University of Nebraska researcher helped identify a newly discovered feathered dinosaur species that could provide new insights into the origin of birds. Hundreds of wrestlers packed downtown Grand Island for a Friday Night Lights event. A large sinkhole in the Blackstone District in Omaha gulped down at least one building early Sunday morning. You can find more of today's news online at newschannelnebraska.com. 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
1: I love the music. I can get my car when after I get out for work, and I can just go ahead and sing right along. Thank God I'm by myself.
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0: It's Tri-Cities greatest hits, 98.9 The Vibe. Good morning to you. Thanks so much. Doug running in the studio.
1: Do you have something planned for this segment?
0: We can always change. Why? What's up?
1: Is it this way when I come in? Because you guys are usually here for about an hour before I get here.
0: Yeah.
1: And then we're usually here for about 5 or 6 hours before the boss gets here.
2: Usually, oh yeah.
1: And so then that changes the vibe, and then the TV guys come in later in the day.
0: That's true, yes.
1: I mean, how does that change the vibe in the building?
0: Well, I got to tell you, I never noticed those guys across the way. I never see the TV guys. Yeah, I like how you threw it in there.
2: We got to keep the TV guys separate than the radio guys.
0: Oh, yeah. Yeah, yeah.
2: A couple doors in between offices and stuff here.
1: That's a good call.
2: Yeah.
0: Yes. But other than that, no, I don't know.
2: It's all good vibes, right?
0: Yeah, always here. Never anything negative. And he's out.
1: You can go on to your own segment.
0: Okay, thank you. Oh, see?
1: Whoa!
0: Even that wasn't negative.
1: See what I'm saying?
2: That's her favorite finger.
1: Sign language in the morning. It's Monday.
0: Exactly.
1: You've been here 42 seconds.
0: You're number one, apparently.
1: And it's already sign language.
0: I have... Look, that's your review right there.
1: We never do that.
0: That's your instant review.
1: 7:15 in the morning.
0: You always say, I don't get any feedback on my... That was your instant review.
2: Yeah, that was.
1: Got to schedule those.
0: You do, actually. It's probably better if you do.
1: Nope.
0: Hey, thanks for dragging us into it, too.
2: I think your birthday lunch might be canceled.
0: No, we're still going.
2: Oh, okay.
0: Yeah, no, we're still going.
2: Oh, okay, good.
0: You kidding? What do you have over there? We're talking about Wheeler Dealer stuff?
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0: Oh,
2: that's
0: nice.
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5: From the News Channel Nebraska Newsroom, I'm Brandon Shanahan. It was a record-setting weather event over the weekend as rain came through the Tri-City area. According to the National Weather Service Hastings office, Edgar, Nebraska received the most amount of precipitation in the Hastings office coverage area with 4.83 inches. On Saturday, Grand Island received a whopping 3.5 inches of rain. And Hastings cruised past the all-time precipitation record for June 20th by more than a quarter of an inch, with the old record being 1.46 inches set in 1967, broken on Saturday with a new record of 1.76 inches. Hundreds of young wrestlers took over downtown Grand Island Friday night as the annual Friday Night Lights wrestling event returned to Railside. The outdoor tournament featured more than 300 wrestlers competing on 6 mats between downtown buildings. Organizers say the event keeps growing as a broader increase in wrestling participation continues to increase throughout Nebraska, particularly on the girls' side of the sport. Organizers add that the event is becoming a showcase for some of the state's top young wrestlers while also providing a unique attraction for Grand Island. A University of Nebraska researcher helped identify a newly discovered feathered dinosaur species that could provide new insight into the origin of birds. The dinosaur lived about 120 million years ago and was roughly the size of a modern barn owl. Researchers identified the species from a partial fossil discovered in northwestern China that preserved parts of the shoulder and forelimb. Scientists say the dinosaur belonged to a group of small feathered predators closely related to the evolutionary lineage that led to modern birds. You can find more of today's news online at newschannelnebraska.com. From the NCN Newsroom, I'm Brandon Shanahan.
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7: Your Tri-Cities forecast.
2: Today, a slight chance of showers and patchy fog this morning. Otherwise, mostly cloudy with a high near 72. Tonight, a slight chance of showers and thunderstorms after 3 a.m. Mostly cloudy with low around 56. Tomorrow, showers and possibly a thunderstorm after 10 a.m. Otherwise, cloudy with a high near 73. Right now, it's 59.
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0: Each and every workday morning, we give you a topic. We call it the Great Debate, and sometimes we go a little crazy on them. And today, I think this is the one for all people to have an opinion on. We're talking about condiments, and I know you're a huge fan.
1: Yes, I am.
0: So what are people saying? What are they putting on their breadsticks?
1: Yes, what do you dip your breadsticks into? It's been up on Facebook all morning. Let's see what people are saying.
0: All right.
1: Brooke says ranch or the Olive Garden dressing.
0: You agree with both of those, yes.
1: Marinara for Pizza Hut breadsticks.
0: All
1: agreed.
0: Right.
1: Delicious. Let's see. Dennis says he'll take the marinara, put a bunch of Parmesan cheese in it, mix that together.
0: Very nice.
1: Sounds delicious. Stephanie's, she's not eating breadsticks anymore. She's on a health journey, so...
0: Oh,
1: this is triggering for
0: Thanks
1: her,
0: for playing
1: actually.
0: Along. Okay.
1: Kathy says, if I need something, marinara or ranch. Neil says, what's available? Which was my question. I was like, how'd this come up? What's the topic here? But he says he'll put it in the soup or whatever kind of sauce and get that off the plate. But I'm surprised by a lot of people are saying nothing. Christine says nothing. Sherry
0: Just
1: says
0: dry
1: nothing.
0: Breadsticks?
1: Brian, Cheryl. Tammy, yeah, nothing.
0: I'm
1: Karen,
0: shocked.
1: Nothing. I know. I'm surprised by that as well.
0: If
1: it's good on its own,
0: yes, you want to put
1: I
0: something.
1: I still
0: on.
1: Want to dip it.
0: Yes, and I mean, I'm surprised nobody's saying like the Papa John's garlic butter.
1: Lisa's saying melted butter, which I brought up right away this morning too. I'm like, oh, that garlic butter,
0: yes,
1: so delicious. Billy's saying gravy. Yeah.
0: All right. Yes, that makes perfect sense.
1: Yeah. John says olive oil. A lot of marinara sauces. Yeah.
0: I think I love a good honey mustard. Like a Chick-fil-A honey mustard. Those are, that's always, always good. There's no wrong answer. It was, I think I was actually searching for just more suggestions.
1: Right. We're like, what else could we try that we haven't tried?
0: It'd be like somebody's like, oh, yeah, it's fantastic with Cool Whip. All right. I would have been like, well, all right, I'll try Cool Whip.
1: Yeah, I never would have thought of that, but okay.
0: Yeah.
1: We're willing to try.
0: That's what I was hoping we'd find. But nobody tried all those already.
1: Right? Yeah. Yeah. sound delicious.
0: They do. Yeah. There's no wrong answer. We'll have a new debate for you tomorrow morning, right around 6:30.
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12: Your Tri-Cities forecast.
1: Today, a slight chance of showers and patchy fog this morning. Otherwise, mostly cloudy with a high near 72. Tonight, a slight chance of showers and thunderstorms after 3 a.m. Mostly cloudy with low around 56. Tomorrow, showers and possibly a thunderstorm after 10 a.m. Otherwise, cloudy with a high near 73. Right now, it's 59.
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1: You guys play a lot of songs that I have not heard in ages that bring back so many awesome memories. 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

0: Ready to wrap things up here for this Monday morning already. Hard to believe, flying by. Of course, we want to thank all of you for your participation this morning with our great debate.
1: And, yeah, some really good ideas for what we should be dipping our breadsticks in. There's one more we got on the text line I feel like I should tell you about.
0: Oh, please, yes.
1: Because we always love getting texts as well. This is our friend Brian, and he says, if Murphy's looking for some breadstick dipping suggestions, you could try some hummus.
0: All right. Well, that's a fantastic suggestion. Good luck winning the vault this year.
1: No, you don't think you want to do that?
0: No, I don't think so. I don't find that funny at all, Brian.
1: I would try it.
0: I'm just saying. Not that I have any control over that, but boy, if I see your slip there.
1: Talk about an empty threat. Yeah.
0: Yeah, right? I try and sound important.
1: Yeah.
0: Well, doesn't work all the time.
1: Yeah.
0: So we're ready to wrap things up here for today into tomorrow. Already looking into that, we'll have a chance to win. That'll be happening a couple of different ways tomorrow. We'll have Time Warp and also the Button Break.
1: That's right. Yeah. Two fun games we'll play tomorrow.
0: Brand new topic for the great debate. Will it be food-based?
1: Probably.
0: Maybe. We'll find out together. And that'll all kick off tomorrow right around 6 a.m. if that works for you.
1: That works for me.
0: Perfect. We'll see you then.
1: See you then.
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3: Here's a look at today, June 22nd in rock history. On this day, Metallica started a four-week run at number one on the U.S. album chart with their sixth studio album, Load, in 1996. The LP topped the charts in over 15 countries and included the tracks Until It Sleeps, King Nothing, and Hero of the Day. In 1968, the Jeff Beck Group featured Rod Stewart on vocals and Ronnie Wood on bass made its U.S. live debut in New York's Fillmore East. And happy birthday to musician, singer, songwriter, and producer Todd Rundgren, who was born in 1948. And that's a look at today, June 22nd in rock history.
0: 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You don't have to worry about increasing the price month after month. 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Is this really what I am needing? Here's my goal. 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They put people that know the information in front of you. 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Look, there's a lot of information out there. And I have only discovered just a fraction of it. I get my resources. I get my information from a professional. I talk with Whitney at Schrock Medical Clinic. I make my appointment and go every month. We review my stats every single month with an in-body scan. This is something that I take seriously, and you should as well. 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

0: Midday Experience on a Monday. That's what we're kicking off right now. I'm Murphy. I'm going to be your host and tour guide for the next couple of hours. I appreciate your time and attention. I'll try and fill it with some fun infotainment. We'll do a story that I wasn't able to get to on the show this morning. 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And, of course, provide you with the Tri-Cities Greatest Hits. 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
8: Here's your Tri-Cities weather forecast. Cloudy skies with a few peaks of sun today, with daytime highs approaching 72. Southeasterly winds 8 to 15 miles per hour. Slight chance of thunderstorms. Tonight, lows dip down to about 57. Partly cloudy skies. Cloudy skies expected tomorrow. Storms likely. Daytime highs approaching 74. From the Weatherology Weather Center, I'm meteorologist Jennifer Wojcicki. Right now, 61.
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1: So every day you're either explaining social media acronyms to your boss.
2: Yes.
1: Or you're attending tech support call with your parents.
2: I'm talking to the boss.
1: Okay, you're going to be like IDK.
2: Yes.
1: And tell her what that is.
2: Yeah.
1: Okay. LMK. Like, all right, LMK. Let me know.
2: I see. Okay.
1: Okay. It sounds like I'm going to have to explain them to you, and then you'll have to explain them to our boss.
2: FML.
1: Yes. 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

0: From the News Channel Nebraska Newsroom, I'm Brent Shanahan. It was a record-setting weather event over the weekend as rain came through the Tri-City area. According to the National Weather Service Hastings office, Edgar, Nebraska received the most amount of precipitation in the Hastings office coverage area with 4.83 inches. On Saturday, Grand Island received a whopping 3.5 inches of rain. And Hastings cruised past the all-time precipitation record for June 20th by more than a quarter of an inch, with the old record being 1.46 inches set in 1967, broken on Saturday with a new record of 1.76 inches. Hundreds of young wrestlers took over downtown Grand Island Friday night as the annual Friday Night Lights wrestling event returned to Railside. The outdoor tournament featured more than 300 wrestlers competing on six mats between downtown buildings. Organizers say the event keeps growing as a broader increase in wrestling participation continues to increase throughout Nebraska, particularly on the girls' side of the sport. Organizers add that the event is becoming a showcase for some of the state's top young wrestlers, while also providing a unique attraction for Grand Island. A University of Nebraska researcher helped identify a newly discovered feathered dinosaur species that could provide new insight into the origin of birds. The dinosaur lived about 120 million years ago and was roughly the size of a modern barn owl. Researchers identified the species from a partial fossil discovered in northwestern China that preserved parts of the shoulder and forelimb. Scientists say the dinosaur belonged to a group of small feathered predators closely related to the evolutionary lineage that led to modern birds. You can find more of today's news online at newschannelnebraska.com. From the NCN Newsroom, I'm Brandon Shanahan.
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5: Watching a cold front push south and east on Monday. You're listening to the American Ag Network of Jesse Allen with this agriculture weather update. Well, a system pushed a cold front to the south and southeast where scattered showers and thunderstorms will continue today. The system itself will move through the eastern part of the country as well. This sped up more tornadic activity and severe weather in parts of Illinois and Indiana late this weekend. We also saw some of that severe weather activity in parts of the plains earlier in the weekend. A trailing system spinning in the northern plains, Canadian prairies, is going to continue showers there on Monday as well. We're going to see those chances for showers in the northern plains for the next couple of days, and we'll also see a stronger system move in this weekend and produce more widespread rain and potential severe weather that could linger into next week. Also, temperatures relatively mild across parts of the Midwest and plains here as we look through this week, and for the most part, we expect the weather to be relatively favorable, but we'll be contending with those chances for showers and thunderstorms in areas over the next several days. South American weather, we see generally favorable conditions in Brazil and in Argentina as they are working on harvest. The center-south region of Brazil is around 16% of the second quarter crop harvested as of last Thursday. We do see chances for some patchy frost possible in parts of Brazil, but it should not impact corn areas. It will have no effect on young wheat. A front moved through this weekend in Argentina as well, but it was dry. 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
6: Time for the Nebraska Corn Minute. I'm Susan Littlefield. We're learning ways that farmers protect water quality as corn farmers. The best way to manage runoff is in a two-pronged approach: active management that works to reduce the runoff at or approaching rivers and lakes, and preventing steps that minimize the amount of runoff overall. Farmers have been at that forefront of developing these initiatives thanks to their deep understanding of the land that they farm. They add and maintain conservation field buffers. They regularly plant shrubs, trees, and wide range of other plants that form a protective barrier between farms and natural waterways. They add protective fencing along waterways as well. And they do so to protect not only their animals, as well as conserving the waterway for local wildlife. Limiting their access to water with fencing can protect both domestic and wild animals. Next week, we're going to learn more about ways farmers are protecting our waterways. This is the Nebraska Corn Minute.
5: Quarter of wheat futures mainly 4 to 7 lower in mid-morning trade, with soybeans up 1 to 2, while feeder cattle futures trading 5 to 6 higher, leading live cattle to the upside as well on Monday. 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That's Weather and Markets. I'm Jesse Allen.
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1: All right, make it official. Put it on your calendar. I don't care what it takes for you to get there. Make sure you join us at Nebraska Camera. It is happening from 11 until noon on Wednesday. The Vibe Money Vault will be on location on North Kearney, and you'll be able to stop by, guess how much cash is inside, and you can get 3 guesses when you stop in person. Now, we'll also produce a Facebook video while there. That'll be posted, and you guys have the rest of the day to guess one time how much you think is inside. All of those answers are combined, and we keep track of all of this as we keep going on our summer tour with the Vibe Money Vault. Your opportunity will continue at various locations, and we'll keep you posted in advance so you have the most opportunities of getting your guesses in. That way you have more opportunities of being the closest number to take all the cash with you. It's all happening with us, the Vibe Money Vault, in full effect.
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9: Here's your Tri-Cities weather forecast. Cloudy skies with a few peaks of sun today, with daytime highs approaching 72. Southeasterly winds 8 to 15 miles per hour. Slight chance of thunderstorms tonight, lows dip down to about 57. Partly cloudy skies. Cloudy skies expected tomorrow, storms likely, daytime highs approaching 74. From the Weatherology Weather Center, I'm meteorologist Jennifer Wojcicki. Right now, 61.
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0: A story that I didn't get to this morning, but inspirational and should be shared. Two Minnesota friends wound up saving a woman's life, but it was all by accident. The pair decided to ride down a trail that they had never been on. And that's where they discovered 68-year-old woman had been trapped in mud for 3 days. 3 days in Minnesota mud. The woman was in really bad shape, unable to free herself, but the man quickly pulled her out and called for help, saving her life. Now, here's the question I have. My mother knew where every patch of dirt, every mud pit, everything that was going to be tracked back into her house, she knew exactly where to find those things. What mother is walking on a trail and doesn't notice mud? I'm going to track that back in my house. I better avoid. I'm just asking. My mother had survivor skills that she didn't even realize she had. She would be able to tell me, now you go out and you ride your bike, but don't you go on that side of the neighborhood. It got flooded last week. There's a bunch of dirt in the road. Okay, I'm just giving the example. I'm just saying. I'm glad everything turned out well. She was stuck there for 3 days. 3 days. Do you know how stark raving mad I would have gone after the first 30 minutes? Oh, they would have heard noises coming from that path for hours. I don't know how this woman survived 3 days. I could not have done it. Not happening. I know my limitations, and this woman has exceeded them. What about for you? How long would you have lasted? Let me know.
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8: Here's your Tri-Cities weather forecast. Cloudy skies with a few peaks of sun today, with daytime highs approaching 72. Southeasterly winds 8 to 15 miles per hour. Slight chance of thunderstorms. Tonight, lows dip down to about 57. partly cloudy skies. Cloudy skies expected tomorrow, storms likely, daytime highs approaching 74. From the Weatherology Weather Center, I'm meteorologist Jennifer Wojcicki. Right now, 65.
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You know, I was wondering, you know, if you could keep on, because the force, it's got a lot of power, and it makes me feel like

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2: 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I don't know. I probably maybe got a couple right.
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6: From the News Channel Nebraska Newsroom, I'm Brandon Shanahan. The National Weather Service reports that this Saturday's rainfall was a record-setting amount in many places throughout the Tri-City area. A University of Nebraska researcher helped identify a newly discovered feathered dinosaur species that could provide new insights into the origin of birds. Hundreds of wrestlers packed downtown Grand Island for a Friday Night Lights event. A large sinkhole in the Blackstone District in Omaha gulped down at least one building early Sunday morning. You can find more of today's news online at newschannelnebraska.com. From the NCN Newsroom, I'm Brandon Shanahan.
0: Turn it up and sing along. 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

0: I'm ready to wrap things up here for the Vibe Midday Experience. Now, we'll be back tomorrow giving you a chance to win in the 9 o'clock hour. We'll, of course, do that with Time Warp. Also, a button brag where you're going to be able to brag about something. And we'll pick a couple of winners to receive these custom-made buttons that Tim does. Amazing, amazing work. And, of course, we'll have more opportunities for you to interact with us. A lot more fun. Details on the Vibe Money Vault. All of that kicks off right around 6 a.m. right here in this very studio. We'll see you then.
1: With a sports update on 98.9 The Vibe, I'm Doug Duda. There will be a third and final game in the College World Series tonight, and you can hear it on ESPN Tri-Cities from Omaha. Pregame at 5:45, first pitch just after 6. Oklahoma won the series opener on Saturday 9-3 and got up 2-0 with a great pitching performance from Xander Mercurius in the first couple of innings, striking out 5 of 6 and taking that 2-0 lead, only to see North Carolina shut him down and win the ball game 6-2. Tar Heel coach Scott Forbes.
2: Our guys did a great job of just putting their head down and not panicking, and we talk about it all the time, like being process-oriented, next-play mentality. Just play every pitch, and when you look up, whatever happens, happens.
1: Caden Glauber, the outstanding freshman righty, came on in relief and shut Oklahoma down. Just one hit over 5 innings and struck out 8. Mercurius, after striking out so many early, got a little off the game plan, according to head coach Skip Johnson.
3: Well, we took the momentum early in the game, scored 2 runs. And then Xander goes out and punched out the side in the first inning. The trick in baseball is not to get away from your game plan and start trying to punch guys out, and kind of lost it a little bit.
1: Again, Game 3 tonight, 5:45 pregame on ESPN Radio Tri-Cities. Well, Nebraska football has added another secondary commit for the class of 2027 out of Charlotte, North Carolina. Brennan Drummond is a 3-star recruit, the 20th commit for the class of 2027. The Huskers and Adidas also officially released new-looking home and away uniforms for Husker football, most notably putting a couple of stripes on the shoulders and the players' numbers also on the shoulders. No changes to the helmet. Nebraska and Adidas have been together since 1995. Staying with football, it was all the West as they shut out the East 51-0 in the most dominant 8-man All-Star game of all time on Saturday in Hastings. 624 yards of total offense, led by the game's offensive MVP, Gage Hedstrom of O'Neill St. Mary's. He threw for 285 yards and 3 touchdowns, ran for 114 yards and 2 more. He was named the offensive MVP for the West, with linebacker Coy Meyer of Loomis the defensive MVP. The MVPs for the East were Cotner Cook from Wynot and Coy Verbka of Shelby Rising City. Also, the 8-man Hall of Fame had their induction ceremonies on Saturday. Among those going in, former Axtell great Justin Swedberg, who at one time was an MVP of the game.
4: You know, I remember in high school we had such a big rivalry with Overton, you know, Pleasanton also. And then you go to these 8-man All-Star games and you kind of get to know these guys and you kind of become friends with them. And
1: Loomis's Lance Thorell, Nate Most of Giltner, Mark Olson of Hampton, also among the players that went in to the Hall of Fame. The Fremont Moo beat the Hastings Sodbusters 10-0 in the completion of Saturday's game yesterday in Hastings, and then Hastings won the regular Sunday game 5-4. They will be playing at Grand Island tonight. Fighting Cranes trying to snap their first losing streak of the season. They fell to Sedalia 6-0 yesterday. The Nebraska Siege indoor football team remains undefeated with their 56-47 win at St. Joe. They return home Saturday to take on Iowa. In American Legion baseball, Kearney Pinnacle went 4-1 out in Colorado this weekend. The Kearney and Hastings juniors both won once in the Rapid City tournament. And Oak Hills Country Club is hosting the 59th Nebraska Men's Match Play Golf Championship qualifying today, Day with a cut to a bracket of 64 beginning tomorrow. That's sports.
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15: Here's your Tri-Cities weather forecast. Cloudy skies with a few peaks of sun today, with daytime highs approaching 72. Southeasterly winds 8 to 15 miles per hour. Slight chance of thunderstorms. Tonight, lows dip down to about 57. Partly cloudy skies. Cloudy skies expected tomorrow. Storms likely. Daytime highs approaching 74. From the Weatherology Weather Center, I'm meteorologist Jennifer Wojcicki. Right now, 65.
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7: Here's your Tri-Cities weather forecast. Cloudy skies with a few peaks of sun this afternoon, with daytime highs approaching 72. Southeasterly winds 8 to 15 miles per hour. Slight chance for storms. Tonight, lows dip down to about 57. Partly cloudy skies. Cloudy tomorrow, thunderstorms likely, high temperatures reach up to 74. From the Weatherology Weather Center, I'm meteorologist Jennifer Wojcicki. Currently, it's 69 degrees.
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1: Hey, good morning, Murphy. Good morning, Tim.
2: My babe.
1: I got a great one for the great debate. I had a friend of mine call me and ask if they could borrow me for a second.
2: Okay.
1: I'm thinking, okay, you know, you need some help doing something. Come to find out, no, what she wanted to borrow was as a male.
3: Oh! So what happened next?
2: So she wind and dined me.
1: I was obliged to assist her in her needs.
2: Whoa!
3: Did she buy you dinner first or anything?
1: No, it was, hey, she just calls like, hey, you know, can I borrow you for a second? And he's like, yeah, I'm not doing anything. Sure, I'll swing by.
2: Well, you will be when you get here.
1: So I got off work, I swung by, and yeah.
3: What was she wearing when you got there?
1: Not appropriate for radio, very little.
2: I'm so glad he knows that already. Wow, good Lord.
3: Oh, Bobby. I'm so glad you called today.
2: Every conversation, we go learn one more thing about you.
1: But then I got sick and twisted friends, and I'm willing to help them, yeah.
2: Have they called since?
1: Oh, yeah, actually, we stay in touch.
2: Oh, God.
1: She's friends with my wife.
3: Oh, she
2: does your wife?
3: Yes, that's what I was going to ask.
2: Does she know?
3: She knows.
2: Does your wife know?
1: Yeah.
2: Well, from couple to throuple. I've seen the show. Couple to throuple.
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0: From the News Channel Nebraska Newsroom, I'm Peter Rice. Over a dozen counties, part of a flood warning this past weekend, as heavy rain and hail covered central Nebraska. On Saturday, the heavy rain led to flooding of streets in several communities, including Grand Island. The National Weather Service issued a flood watch earlier in the day and eventually elevated it to a flood warning for a dozen counties. The city of Grand Island was forced to close its underpasses because of the flooding. And people in Hastings also had to worry about hail, with some hail being the size of ping pong balls being reported by the National Weather Service. Hundreds of young wrestlers were packing Grand Island on Friday night for one of the state's most unique wrestling events. Friday Night Lights Wrestling Tournament returned to Railside in downtown Grand Island and brought more than 340 wrestlers together to compete under the lights. The event has grown from 3 mats in its first year to now 6 mats this summer, with organizers saying this year's tournament quickly sold out. And organizers also say they hope to continue the event in the years ahead as wrestling participation continues to grow across Nebraska. One of the mainstays of Nebraska Land Days isn't happening this year. Organizers of the annual event in North Platte announced yesterday that the Family Night event is canceled and had been set for Monday evening, and there's no specifics given for the cancellation other than unforeseen circumstances. For more details or for news anytime, check out our website at newschannelnebraska.com.
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0: For the sports update on 98.9 The Vibe, I'm Doug Duda. There's one more college baseball game to play. It's game three of the finals between North Carolina and Oklahoma in the College World Series tonight. 5:45, our pregame on ESPN Tri-Cities. First pitch just after 6 o'clock. Yesterday, Oklahoma, who had won game one, jumped out to a 2-0 lead behind Xander Mercurius. But in the third inning, North Carolina got to him and took a 3-2 lead and went on to pick up the 6-2 victory. Then freshman righty Caden Glauber came in and held that smoking hot Sooner offense to one hit and struck out 8 over 5 innings. Head coach Scott Forbes.
1: I mean, it's just what you expect. You know, it's like the Dustin Ackley version of a pitcher. If something bad happens, you're like shocked. I felt like when the dust, as we called him, was here, if he didn't get a hit, something was wrong with him. You know, and I'm sitting here thinking I might start him tomorrow because our chances are pretty good when he pitches.
0: They are 29-0 at North Carolina when Glauber makes an appearance in the game. For Skip Johnson at Oklahoma, he says it was almost too good of a start for Mercurius.
2: Well, he threw 4 innings and punched out 8, and he walked 3. I thought he was really good starting out. I'm telling you that it happens. When you start punching guys out, you start trying to punch guys out.
0: Nebraska has picked up a big in-state commit today from 6'4", 270-pound lineman Barrett Cottrell. The offensive lineman out of Ashland Greenwood chooses Nebraska over Iowa and many others like Tennessee, Minnesota, Iowa State, Kansas, and Wyoming. His father, Barry, was a pullback for the Huskers. His brother, Bo, also played for the Big Red. Over the weekend, Nebraska got a secondary commit from safety Brennan Drummond out of Charlotte, North Carolina, a 3-star recruit. Over the weekend, the Sertoma 8-man All-Star football game was dominated by the West, 51-0 over the East, and two coaches and 13 players went into the Hall of Fame, including Loomis's Lance Thorell, who went on to a successful career with the Huskers.
3: When the opportunity came for me to walk on to the university, it was a no-brainer for me. They made it clear to me up front that, you know, walking on, at the most, I might just be able to be on special teams or whatnot to see the field, and I was perfectly okay with that. You know,
0: another Tri-Cities matchup tonight between the Grand Island Fightin' Cranes and the Hastings Sodbusters. First pitch tonight is set for 7 o'clock in Grand Island. And finally in sports, the qualifying for the Nebraska men's match play is underway at Oak Hills Country Club in Omaha. They have not hosted this event in some 40 years. Nebraska golfer Jackson Benge, who calls Oak Hills his home course, 5-under on the front 9 today, but there's a number of men that are under par. The top 64 will advance on to bracket play beginning tomorrow. And that is sports.
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11: Here's your Tri-Cities weather forecast. Cloudy skies with a few peaks of sun this afternoon, with daytime highs approaching 72. Southeasterly winds 8 to 15 miles per hour. Slight chance for storms. Tonight, lows dip down to about 57. Partly cloudy skies. Cloudy tomorrow. Thunderstorms likely. High temperatures reach up to 74. From the Weatherology Weather Center, I'm meteorologist Jennifer Wojcicki. Currently, it's 69 degrees.
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12: Since the beginning of the Electric Light Orchestra, the string players were full members of the band. But on their Discovery album, they used an outside orchestra instead. 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So he wrote this song over another song's drum loop. He decided for the first time in the band's history not to add real strings and ended up with their biggest hit. From Discovery, Electric Light Orchestra, Don't Bring Me Down. 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

0: Ooh, it's spooky. How many of these great songs we play during a given hour? Yes, turn them up. The Tri-Cities Greatest Hits, 98.9 The Vibe. I'm John Hart. We had Led Zeppelin in there with Black Dog. What a song. Dire Straits, John Stewart, too. On the way, some King Harvest, Paul McCartney, Bad Company. Sure, why not? Let me ask you something. Do you have a stash at your house? Do you consider yourself a snacker? I mean a stash of snacks, of course. What did you think I was talking about? Are you more of a snacker or a meal person? This is interesting. There are confessions about people who have snacking issues. I saw this thing today. It's very interesting. It was in the New York Post. Over 50% of us have no shame in eating an entire bag of chips in one setting. 39% of us have gone entire days without a real meal, just snacking. 18% of us have lied about what we're snacking on so we don't get judged. And on average, people snack 4 times per day. Here's the thing. 60% of us have a secret snack stash inside our house. And there's 6% of those snackers who have things hidden outside of the house. My spot, the garage.
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2: 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That was the decades that I really like. It's great to hear those songs.
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3: Feeder cattle hang on to some support, but finish off the highs on Monday. You're listening to the American Ag Network. Of Jesse Allen with this market update. As we take a look here at the livestock trade, wrapping up our session on Monday. Feeder cattle finishing off the highs of the session, but still finding some decent support here to start the week, 3 to 4 higher. Live cattle futures also finishing off the highs of the session, but finding some decent support here as we work through Monday trade. Now, a lot of folks digesting the cattle on feed report that came out on Thursday ahead of the holiday weekend, with on feed up 2% as of June 1. Placements, marketings, though, 10% and 12% below last year's levels, respectively. And I know that added a little bit of fuel to the trade on Monday. Also, we had a fairly strong cash trade to round out last week, and that was supportive as well for this cattle market. On the hog side, kind of a mixed and quiet tone there, finishing near unchanged to slightly lower. This hog trade just churning around lows and trying to hang on to some various chart support here in some of these futures contracts. Feeder cattle cash index on Monday up 466, 368.68. The lean hog cash index down 26 and 92.17. 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
3: Into the close on Monday, June live cattle up 102, 255, 82. August up 85, 247, 47. Feeder cattle August up 417, 370, 77. September feeder cattle futures up 445, 369, 12. July hogs down 42, 94, 60. August down 2 at 96, 70. Crude oil down $1.88 a barrel, 74, 72. And the Dow up 77 points, 52,085. 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
5: Here's your Tri-Cities weather forecast. Cloudy skies with a few peaks of sun this afternoon, with daytime highs approaching 72. Southeasterly winds 8 to 15 miles per hour. Slight chance for storms. Tonight, lows dip down to about 57. Partly cloudy skies. Cloudy tomorrow, thunderstorms likely. High temperatures reach up to 74. From the Weatherology Weather Center, I'm meteorologist Jennifer Wojcicki. Right now, it's 70 degrees.
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0: Murphy in the Mornings with Tim.
1: You said you had one other or two others for the great debate, something?
2: Today, we've been asking, what is the most unusual favor someone has asked you? It's been up on Facebook. We've also taken phone calls. Let's see. This is Dan. Dan says, to borrow a vehicle that isn't even mine, it was another friend's vehicle.
1: Well, go ahead.
2: He's saying, I thought, I don't know, why don't you ask them?
1: That's a very good response to that.
2: Yeah, you had another one, though. You were going to give us your other one.
1: I was?
2: Yeah.
1: I think I got completely distracted when Bobby was telling us his answer.
2: It threw you, didn't it?
1: I've completely forgotten anything.
2: Well, that happens.
1: Well worth it, but I can do one better. My sister had to call in.
2: Let's listen.
1: She had that experience.
3: Great. Good morning, The Vibe.
4: Just yesterday, I had someone ask me a strange
1: thing. Oh, really? What was it?
4: It was my aunt.
1: Okay.
4: And her water softener takes special filters.
1: Okay.
4: And where she has to get them, she says, the man is scary. So she asked me if I would go buy her water filters.
1: Just ask the scary guy where they're at.
4: A case at a time. She goes, and I'll have you buy one bag of salt.
1: That is weird. Was the guy scary?
4: I haven't gone yet.
1: Oh, okay. Oh. I'm looking forward to it, though.
2: Yeah, we need the recap after, too.
4: He's just scary, and I don't like going in there.
1: Oh, we all have people like that.
4: But I figured I could share that since I live out of state.
1: Yeah, yes, thank you.
4: And she doesn't listen, so.
1: And hopefully the place where you go and buy it, the guy's not going to be listening going, what do they mean by scary?
2: Yeah.
4: Oh, my God, you live in Nebraska, patients?
1: Yes. Of course they all do.
2: Yes. Tommy said hi.
1: Yes, please do. I miss him.
4: Oh, I will do.
1: We'll talk to you later. Yeah. Just ask for the scary guy.
2: Yeah.
1: But I've been in that situation before, too, where you're like, I think I told you, ever have somebody you say, if you need anything, let me know.
2: Right.
1: We'll get that taken care of. I've never had anybody actually follow through with it until once. And then they had me, like, go get all of their groceries from two different locations. And I was like, I am never offering this again. I don't even do this for myself.
2: Right, exactly.
1: If I'm out grocery shopping and I need to get something else from somewhere else, guess what? I'm not getting it that week. I only go to one time.
2: Listen, you're buying my groceries now. That's what's happening. Do you think your sister, though, in this situation, you think she's going into that store just looking around like, oh, that's him? Yeah. You'll know him when you see him.
1: She attracts creepy guys.
2: Oh.
1: So... He'll just come
2: to her. Yeah. Hello, Miss Lady.
1: Yeah, and she's going to be like, oh, hello.
2: You're getting a new brother-in-law.
1: Oh, God. I thought the last one was bad.
0: I'm excited. 98.9.

0: 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I'm John Hart. The Tri-Cities greatest hits, the perfect way to spend a Monday afternoon with the Doobies and King Harvest, the Eagles too, on the way some ABBA, and how about Foreigner? Sure, why not? Turn it up. 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And don't forget, coming up this Wednesday, day after tomorrow, Nebraska Camera, 11 to noon. That is our newest destination for the Vibe Money Vault giveaway. Anybody stopping by during that broadcast, that hour, this Wednesday, Nebraska Camera, 11 to noon, you get three guesses on the amount of money in the vault. Your chance to win that money. And we're posting a Facebook video from that location. And so for the rest of Wednesday, if you can't make it out, go ahead and guess the amount one time per day by replying to that post. It's super cool. It's the Vibe Money Vault giveaway. And it's brought to you by the good folks at Buzz's Marine, Holdage Irrigation, CASA of Kearney and Buffalo County, Nebraska Camera, Elyria Gardens and Sorensen Group. 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
10: With News Channel Nebraska, I'm Peter Rice with a look at your headlines. 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A family in Keith County has lost their home after a late-night fire last week. And one of the mainstays of Nebraskaland Days isn't happening this year. 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

0: Well, the sports update on 98.9 The Vibe. I'm Doug Duda. There's one more college baseball game to play. It's game three of the finals between North Carolina and Oklahoma in the College World Series tonight. 5:45, our pregame on ESPN Tri-Cities. First pitch just after 6 o'clock. Yesterday, Oklahoma, who had won game one, jumped out to a 2-0 lead behind Xander Mercurius. But in the third inning, North Carolina got to him and took a 3-2 lead and went on to pick up the 6-2 victory. Then freshman righty Caden Glauber came in and held that smoking hot Sooner offense to one hit and struck out 8 over 5 innings. Head coach Scott Forbes.
1: I mean, it's just what you expect. You know, it's like the Dustin Ackley version of a pitcher. If something bad happens, you're like shocked. I felt like when the dust, as we called him, was here, if he didn't get a hit, something was wrong with him. You know, and I'm sitting here thinking I might start him tomorrow because our chances are pretty good when he pitches.
0: They are 29-0 at North Carolina when Glauber makes an appearance in the game. For Skip Johnson at Oklahoma, he says it was almost too good of a start for Mercurius.
2: Well, he threw 4 innings and punched out 8, and he walked 3. I thought he was really good starting out. I'm telling you that it happens. When you start punching guys out, you start trying to punch guys out.
0: Nebraska has picked up a big in-state commit today from 6'4", 270-pound lineman Barrett Cottrell. The offensive lineman out of Ashland-Greenwood chooses Nebraska over Iowa and many others like Tennessee, Minnesota, Iowa State, Kansas, and Wyoming. His father, Barry, was a pullback for the Huskers. His brother, Bo, also played for the Big Red. Over the weekend, Nebraska got a secondary commit from safety Brennan Drummond out of Charlotte, North Carolina, a 3-star recruit. Over the weekend, the Sertoma 8-man All-Star football game was dominated by the West 51-0 over the East, and 2 coaches and 13 players went into the Hall of Fame, including Loomis's Lance Thorell, who went on to a successful career with the Huskers.
3: When the opportunity came for me to walk on to the university, it was a no-brainer for me. They made it clear to me up front that, you know, walking on, At the most, I might just be able to be on special teams or whatnot to see the field, and I was perfectly okay with that. You know?
0: Another Tri-Cities matchup tonight between the Grand Island Fightin' Cranes and the Hastings Sodbusters. First pitch tonight is set for 7 o'clock in Grand Island. And finally in sports, the qualifying for the Nebraska men's match play is underway at Oak Hills Country Club in Omaha. They have not hosted this event in some 40 years. Nebraska golfer Jackson Benj, who calls Oak Hills his home course, 5-under on the front 9 today, but there's a number of men that are under par. The top 64 will advance on to bracket play beginning tomorrow. And that is sports.
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14: Here's your Tri-Cities weather forecast. Cloudy skies with a few peaks of sun this afternoon, with daytime highs approaching 72. Southeasterly winds 8 to 15 miles per hour. Slight chance for storms. Tonight, lows dip down to about 57. Partly cloudy skies. Cloudy tomorrow. Thunderstorms likely. High temperatures reach up to 74. From the Weatherology Weather Center, I'm meteorologist Jennifer Wojcicki. Right now, it's 70 degrees.
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0: It's the perfect way to spend a Monday afternoon. With me, John Hart, 98.9 The Vibe, and the Tri-Cities Greatest Hits. How are ya? Dusty Springfield, we had Santana in there, some Jackson Brown, Elton John, too, coming up, some Stones, Peter Schilling. Oh, that's a great song coming up. The Guess Who as well. Sure, why not? 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Every weekday morning around 6:30, they have a debate. Murphy and Tim. Murphy in the Morning with Tim. They like to debate things. They like to, compare notes on topics of the day. And this morning, they were talking about condiments. And supposedly Tim, she's a true connoisseur of condiments. The question is, what do you prefer to dip your breadstick or pretzel in? Tim says there's no wrong answers. I got to tell you, Murph, I agree with her. Murphy said Alfredo sauce, which would be terrific. But anything, cane sauce, ranch dressing, blue cheese, oh man, maybe melted butter. Oh boy, I didn't have enough lunch.
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3: Cattle markets find support with mixed action elsewhere on Monday. You're listening to the American Ag Network. I'm Jesse Allen with this closing market update. Well, we saw some decent support in the cattle complex to start the week with feeders the leader to the upside. Live cattle as well finding some decent strength. We did finish a bit off the highs of the session, but overall, it was a fairly good start to the week in the cattle trade, backed by the cattle on feed report that came out at the end of last week ahead of the holiday weekend, also by a decent cash trade that we saw last week. We saw a cash trade really anywhere from 2 to 5 higher. Will that trend continue here this week, though? That remains to be seen. New show lists appear to be higher in all major feeding states. Hogs were kind of churning around the recent lows as well. Not a lot of fresh news to take a look at there. Over in the grain and oilseed trade, soybean oil had a pretty decent day on Monday, but overall the markets were under some pressure. Corn and wheat were lower as beans tried to hang on to some decent strength, but kind of just fell lower as we worked throughout the session. Weather ahead here this week looks to be mostly mild and favorable, and not a lot of concern yet, although there are some dry pockets in the western corn belt, and there's some areas that are too wet in parts of the east. Farmers in Brazil's center south region have harvested 16% of their second crop corn as of last Thursday. Seems like not a lot of issues there as harvest continues along for Safrina corn. Overall, again, kind of a mixed bag. The highlights were the cattle trade and soybean oil on Monday's session. We'll take a look at closing numbers next here on the American Ag Network.
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3: Final numbers on Monday, corn July down 6, 411.5, December down 4.5, 439.5. July soybeans 7 lower, 1115.75, November down 1.25, 1141.5. Bean meal for July down $1.50 a ton, 299.80. July soybean oil up 146 points, 71.15. Chicago wheat July 8.25 lower, 597.5. December down 6.25, 624. Kansas City wheat July down 10.5, 633.5. December down 11.5 at 654.25. Minneapolis spring wheat for July, that was down 10.75, 612.75. December down 9.25, 661.25. Live cattle for June up 102, 255.82. August up 17, 247.35. Feeder cattle August up 382, 370.42. September up 415, 368.82. July hogs down 37, 94.65. Class 3 milk futures June down 7 at 16 even. 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I'm Jesse Allen.
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8: Here's your Tri-Cities weather forecast. Cloudy skies with a few peaks of sun this afternoon, with daytime highs approaching 74. Southeasterly winds 8 to 15 miles per hour. Lows dip down to about 57. Tonight, partly cloudy skies. Cloudy skies expected. Tomorrow, storms likely. Highs level off around 74. From the Weatherology Weather Center, I'm meteorologist Jennifer Wojcicki. Right now, 71.
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0: Welcome. Murphy in the Mornings with Tim.
1: James, it's our great debate, no right or wrong answer. And with you winning some tickets to go to Golden Ticket Cinema, we're asking, we've got a couple of big movies still coming up. Is there a movie out there you're looking forward to coming out?
2: The Fantastic Four one.
1: Yes. Later this month, I am too. We could go together.
2: Yeah, well.
1: Wow, that sounded like you wanted to. All right.
2: Well, my son wants to go see it really bad, so.
1: Well, I'm not saying we're going to share tickets. You get two tickets. I have tickets. All right, fine, yeah. James. Never mind. You go to your own screening of it. That's fine. I was trying to be nice, making a friend. No, it's fine. It's all right.
3: James has enough friends apparently. And family. And
1: see, this is why I go alone, Tim.
3: He's ready to go to movies.
1: This is why I go alone. I buy two tickets so nobody sits next to me.
3: Right.
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1: From the News Channel Nebraska Newsroom, I'm Peter Rice. Over a dozen counties, part of a flood warning this past weekend as heavy rain and hail covered central Nebraska. On Saturday, the heavy rain led to flooding of streets in several communities, including Grand Island. The National Weather Service issued a flood watch earlier in the day and eventually elevated it to a flood warning for a dozen counties. The city of Grand Island was forced to close its underpasses because of the flooding. And people in Hastings also had to worry about hail, with some hail being the size of ping pong balls being reported by the National Weather Service. Hundreds of young wrestlers were packing Grand Island on Friday night for one of the state's most unique wrestling events. Friday Night Lights Wrestling Tournament returned to Railside in downtown Grand Island and brought more than 340 wrestlers together to compete under the lights. The event has grown from 3 mats in its first year to now 6 mats this summer, with organizers saying this year's tournament quickly sold out. And organizers also say they hope to continue the event in the years ahead as wrestling participation continues to grow across Nebraska. One of the mainstays of Nebraska Land Days isn't happening this year. Organizers of the annual event in North Platte announced yesterday that the family night event is canceled and had been set for Monday evening, and there's no specifics given for the cancellation other than unforeseen circumstances. For more details or for news anytime, check out our website at newschannelnebraska.com.
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0: I'm John Hart, and this is the best music in the world. Turn it up, the Tri-Cities greatest hits on 98.9 The Vibe. We had Dr. Hook, some Peter Schilling in there, too. I love that. Major Tom coming home. A nod to David Bowie. Van Morrison, too. About some Redbone and Queen on the way as well. Well, we mentioned this earlier as those snacking confessions make painfully obvious. We realize inhaling a bag of dill pickle flavored Lay's potato chips is not good for us. Yet, we still do it. And we ease our guilt by using anything from today's list of lies we tell ourselves before we snack. And I came up with some good ones here. I'll only eat one. Just one? Are you kidding me? That's like eating one peanut. It's like eating one donut. How about this? Since these are whole grain, I'm not cheating on my diet. Or this, fruit roll-ups? They're categorized as fruit. Fruit's good for you. After I finish this bag, I'll never buy these at the grocery again. Boy, talk about lies. Guacamole automatically makes these very healthy. I'll make up for this by skipping dinner. Sure you will. Hey, does anybody have any crunchy Cheetos?
1: The soundtrack of your generation.

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1: 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Hey, Ray. Hey, Sugar. Tell them who we are.
2: Well, we're big rock singers. We got golden fingers. And we're loved everywhere we go.
1: That sounds like us.
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11: Here's your Tri-Cities weather forecast. Cloudy skies with a few peaks of sun this afternoon, with daytime highs approaching 74. Southeasterly winds 8 to 15 miles per hour. Lows dip down to about 57. Tonight, partly cloudy skies. Cloudy skies expected tomorrow, storms likely, highs level off around 74. From the Weatherology Weather Center, I'm meteorologist Jennifer Wojcicki. Right now, 71.
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But I wanna know for sure. 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

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But I wanna know for sure.

0: 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I'm John Hart, 98.9 The Vibe. 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
14: Here's your Tri-Cities weather forecast. Slight chance for isolated storms this afternoon. Otherwise, overcast skies. Daytime highs approaching 74. Southeast winds 8 to 15 miles per hour. Slight chance for storms. Tonight, lows level off around 56. Partly cloudy. Thunderstorms likely. Tomorrow, highs level off around 73. Cloudy skies expected. From the Weatherology Weather Center, I'm meteorologist Jennifer Wojcicki. Right now, it's 69 degrees.
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0: Turn it up. It's the Tri-Cities greatest hits on a Monday afternoon. It's almost over. 98.9 The Vibe. I'm John Hart. I was having coffee with some other dads yesterday morning at one of our favorite haunts before the Father's Day festivities started. We were trying to figure out the worst possible Father's Day gift. And one of my friends came up with an idea that maybe, as far as Father's Day gifts are concerned, that a DNA test kit might be a problem. I mean, you know, there was a news report over the weekend that kind of weighed the potential risks and rewards of gifting DNA test kits for Father's Day. A DNA test is not necessarily a paternity test, but if your dad isn't expecting it, it does kind of have that Maury Povich vibe, right? The potential rewards are, it's a unique and fun gift idea. One of those things someone might like, but wouldn't buy for themselves. And exploring family history, it's fun, it's inspiring, but there are downsides. Like uncovering secrets that are sad and unsettling, such as misattributed paternity, right? Not good. No. So should DNA kits be given as gifts? My answer is no. 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
8: With News Channel Nebraska, I'm Peter Rice with a look at your headlines. Over a dozen counties were part of a flood warning this past weekend as heavy rain and hail covered central Nebraska. Hundreds of youth wrestlers packed downtown Grand Island Friday night for one of the state's most unique wrestling events. A family in Keith County has lost their home after a late-night fire last week. And one of the mainstays of Nebraskaland Days isn't happening this year. And for more details and for news anytime, check out our website at newschannelnebraska.com.
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0: It's 98.9 The Vibe, the Tri-Cities' greatest hits. How are ya? I'm John Hart. Monday's almost behind us. We're going to find another weekend together with all this great music. Please don't go anywhere and keep listening for your ways to find places where the Vibe Money Vault is going to be so you can guess how much money's in there and possibly win that money. Ooh, it's going to be good. This summer, it's the Vibe Money Vault giveaway, and our next destination is coming up day after tomorrow. This Wednesday, Nebraska Camera. 11 to noon. Anybody stopping by during that broadcast hour is going to get three guesses on the amount of money in the vault. We'll be posting a Facebook video from that location, and for the rest of the day, everybody can guess the amount one time by replying to that post. Yes, wouldn't that be great to win the money in that vault? It's the Vibe Money Vault giveaway. It's brought to you by Buzz's Marine, Holdridge Irrigation, CASA of Kearney and Buffalo County, Nebraska Camera, Elyria Gardens, and Sorensen Group. And make sure and join us this Wednesday, day after tomorrow, 11 to noon, at Nebraska Camera to guess how much money is in the Vibe Money Vault.
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2: Here's a look at today, June 22nd in Rock History. On this day, Metallica started a four-week run at number one on the U.S. album chart with their sixth studio album, Load, in 1996. The LP topped the charts in over 15 countries and included the tracks Until It Sleeps, King Nothing, and Hero of the Day. In 1968, the Jeff Beck Group featured Rod Stewart on vocals and Ronnie Wood on bass made its U.S. live debut in New York's Fillmore East. And happy birthday to musician, singer, songwriter, and producer Todd Rundgren, who was born in 1948. And that's a look at today, June 22nd in rock history.
3: With a sports update on 98.9 The Vibe, I'm Doug Duda. The college baseball season comes to an end tonight in Omaha. The winner-take-all Game 3 in the College World Series as Oklahoma will be battling North Carolina. Pregame at 5:45 on ESPN Radio. First pitch at around 6:09 for North Carolina. They're looking for their first-ever national championship. Head coach Scott Forbes.
4: This is the position we all want to be in. I sure as heck do. And our players want to be in it. So that's the first thing, embrace that and enjoy it and go after it. It'll be all hands on deck. I trust our pitchers. I have a great relationship with them. You know, I told Coach Gaines, I feel like we got about seven options to start tomorrow, and I like every one of them. Our approach will be everybody available as long as they feel good.
3: North Carolina looking for their first national championship. Oklahoma looking for their first title since 94 after losing yesterday 6-2. Coach Skip Johnson says same story. Everybody will be ready to go.
5: I think those guys will be ready to play. I mean, we faced adversity all year long and dealt with it. We have a lot of good leaders on our team. I think it'll be good. I think they'll pick each other up like they have all year long. They're selfless players. I'm really excited for tomorrow and can't wait to get here.
3: Nebraska standouts Carson Yasa and Ty Horn will participate in the MLB Draft Combine beginning tomorrow in Phoenix, home of the Arizona Diamondbacks. They're among 195 collegiate players and 335 overall prospects who will participate in the showcase. Right now, Yasa is listed at 171 on MLB.com's Top 200 Draft Prospect list. Good news for Nebraska football fans today. Another commit, and it comes from Ashland Greenwood offensive lineman Barrett Cottrell. 6'4", 270-pounder, had really narrowed it to Nebraska and Iowa, but had numerous offers, Tennessee, Minnesota, Iowa State, Kansas, and more. His father, Barry, was a fullback for the Huskers. His brother, Bo, also played for the Big Red. Over the weekend, Nebraska got a safety commit from Charlotte, North Carolina's Brennan Drummond. He's listed as a three-star recruit. Major news in the world of basketball today. Michigan, the defending men's college champions, are looking for a new coach. Dusty May is going to take over as the Dallas Mavericks head coach. He led Michigan to the national title this year and was 64-13 over two seasons in Ann Arbor. Before that, he led Florida Atlantic to back-to-back NCAA tournaments. Michigan has already named assistant Mike Boynton as their interim coach. The Hastings Sodbusters will be in Grand Island for another matchup with the Fighting Cranes tonight. Baseball action at Ryder Park gets underway at 7 o'clock. For Kearney Pinnacle seniors, they came back as the runners-up of their tournament in Colorado, going 4-1 over the weekend and having their best weekend so far this season. Head coach Josh Redmond says he saw the team take a step forward.
6: We had to do too much. The players were kind of on themselves a little bit. That's the things that we've been trying to basically instill with them a little bit as far as kind of policing themselves and holding themselves accountable. And they came out with a lot of energy there towards the end of the tournament.
3: Oak Hills Country Club hosting the 59th Nebraska Men's Match Play Golf Championship for the first time in 40 years. The first wave in the clubhouse, and Husker golfer Jackson Bench, who calls Oak Hills his home course, fired a 6-under par 65. Also easily making the cut, Nash Malone out of Kearney Catholic, a 3-under 68. Brandon Beebe out of Kearney, Preston Valai of Grand Island, 2-under par 69. The top 64 advance to bracket play tomorrow. And the Buckle Up Phone Down Cup from the NSAA, Nebraska School Activities Association, announced today. This is the award presented for the best overall activity sponsored by the NSAA. In Class A, Omaha Westside the winner. Kearney was sixth. In Class B, Elkhorn North was the winner. In Class C, UTAN took the title. Gothenburg third, Central Catholic fourth, Adams Central fifth, Kearney Catholic sixth. And in Class D, McCool Junction the winner. Central Valley third, Amherst eighth, and Red Cloud ninth. That's sports.
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0: It really is the perfect way to spend a Monday afternoon, and it's almost over. You ready for another weekend? Let's find it together. With all this great music, the Tri-Cities greatest hits, I'm John Hart, 98.9 The Vibe, and I'm here 1 to 5. 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And make sure and join Murphy in the Morning with Tim every weekday morning for music and money and prizes and fun. As a matter of fact, around 6:30 every weekday morning, it is the debate of the day. But all the gang gets together and kind of hashes out some topics. I don't know if you heard it this morning, but Tim says that she is a true connoisseur of fine condiments. And the question is, what do you prefer to dip your breadstick or pretzel in? Tim says there's no wrong answers. You can dip it in anything. Murphy says Alfredo sauce, which sounds delicious, you know. Like, and what I think of are those incredible breadsticks at like Olive Garden, and you get the fettuccine Alfredo, and you eat like 24 breadsticks with your fettuccine Alfredo. Oh, like I said earlier, I didn't have enough lunch, and it's certainly time for dinner, at least for me. Stick around.
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6: Here's your Tri-Cities weather forecast. Slight chance for storms tonight, otherwise partly cloudy skies. Lows dip down to about 56. Winds out of the southeast, 8 to 15 miles per hour. Overcast skies tomorrow, thunderstorms likely, daytime highs approaching 73. Overcast skies tomorrow night, chance for storms, lows dip down to about 58. From the Weatherology Weather Center, I'm Staff Meteorologist Laura Lockwood. Currently 68.
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0: And what do you do for a living?
1: I have a little hobby farm.
2: Ooh, a hobby farm?
0: Yeah, what do you have on your hobby farm?
1: Well, I'm raising cattle, and I got a chicken that lays an egg a day.
2: Just one? One chicken?
1: We started with 12.
2: Really?
0: Wow, you're really rough on your chickens.
1: Yeah. Well, it was the weather more than me, I think.
0: Oh, okay.
2: Interesting. So will you get some more baby chicks?
1: Oh, we're thinking about it, yeah.
0: I don't know where you buy chickens.
2: Yeah, you can buy chickens.
0: Where do you
2: from, like,
0: buy?
2: Orschlin.
0: Oh, really? Yeah.
2: It's a lot of work, right? I've never done it, but I hear it's a lot of work.
0: I would imagine the hardest part is fighting the other family members for who gets the one egg.
1: Yeah. Well, so far it hasn't been a problem. Okay. But, yeah.
0: One egg a day. It's my dibs. Is it summertime when you should get new chickens?
2: Spring is when you get the chicks.
1: Yeah,
2: am I right?
1: Spring.
0: All right.
1: Yeah. If we get them in March, we'll probably start getting eggs in August.
2: Right. It takes a while before start laying eggs, right? Yep.
0: Oh. See, I'm learning.
2: Yes, you are.
0: I'm learning that I can buy a whole dozen of them in like less than a minute at a grocery store.
2: Does your chicken have a name?
1: Yeah, but it Rosebud or Rosie or something like that. My grandson's name.
2: Oh, cute. Oh,
0: it's very cute.
2: I love that.
0: Does he name all the animals?
1: All the animals are named on the farm, yes.
2: Oh,
0: do
2: fine.
0: We dare ask what the cows' names are?
1: Well, there's Bambi. She's a heifer.
0: Okay.
2: Bambi.
1: We have Frank the bull. Homer and Opie are steers.
0: Wow. All right. Yeah, I feel bad for Bambi. All right.
1: I think the bull got to her, so she's safe from the butcher shop.
2: Oh, the bull got to her.
0: Frank got loose and got with Bambi and hooked up, huh?
1: Well, he's been with her since April or May, so I'm hoping something happens.
0: Well, you know, you hope.
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0: Good afternoon. I'm John Hart, 98.9 The Vibe, playing all of your favorite tunes. 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
1: From the News Channel Nebraska Newsroom, I'm Peter Rice. Over a dozen counties, part of a flood warning this past weekend as heavy rain and hail covered central Nebraska. On Saturday, the heavy rain led to flooding of streets in several communities, including Grand Island. The National Weather Service issued a flood watch earlier in the day and eventually elevated it to a flood warning for a dozen counties. The city of Grand Island was forced to close its underpasses because of the flooding. And people in Hastings also had to worry about hail, with some hail being the size of ping pong balls being reported by the National Weather Service. Hundreds of young wrestlers were packing Grand Island on Friday night for one of the state's most unique wrestling events. Friday Night Lights Wrestling Tournament returned to Railside in downtown Grand Island and brought more than 340 wrestlers together to compete under the lights. The event has grown from 3 mats in its first year to now 6 mats this summer, with organizers saying this year's tournament quickly sold out. And organizers also say they hope to continue the event in the years ahead as wrestling participation continues to grow across Nebraska. One of the mainstays of Nebraska Land Days isn't happening this year. Organizers of the annual event in North Platte announced yesterday that the family night event is canceled and had been set for Monday evening, and there's no specifics given for the cancellation other than unforeseen circumstances. For more details or for news anytime, check out our website at newschannelnebraska.com.
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0: It's a Good News Monday here on 98.9 The Vibe. Thanks for hanging out with me. I'm John Hart. Turn it up. It's the Tri-Cities Greatest Hits. And I found some good news. I did. A bride honored her late father by being walked down the aisle by the man who received his donated heart. The two families had stayed connected through the years, and 10 years after her father's death, she invited the transplant recipient to take part in her wedding. During the ceremony, she even placed her hand on the man's chest and felt her father's heartbeat again. Wow. A rescued sea turtle named Popeye made a full recovery and was returned to the ocean. Unfortunately, Popeye lost a flipper because he got tangled in discarded fishing gear. But veterinarians were forced to amputate the damaged limb. But believe it or not, after weeks of rehab, the turtle adapted and was able to swim confidently again. Apparently, sea turtles can survive with 3 flippers, learning new movement patterns over time. Yes, so Popeye is back at it. Good news, you betcha. We try to focus in on some good every weekday afternoon right here on The Vibe. Stick around.
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3: Hey, it's Dave Greek with News Channel Nebraska. Coming up tonight on NCN, an investigation is underway with the Gosper County Sheriff's Office after they discovered an unresponsive male who drowned in Johnson Lake. 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
9: Here's your Tri-Cities weather forecast. Slight chance for storms tonight, otherwise partly cloudy skies. Lows dip down to about 56. Winds out of the southeast, 8 to 15 miles per hour. Overcast skies tomorrow, thunderstorms likely. Daytime highs approaching 73. Overcast skies tomorrow night, chance for storms. Lows dip down to about 58. From the Weatherology Weather Center, I'm staff meteorologist Laura Lockwood. Currently 68.
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7: Here's your Tri-Cities weather forecast. Slight chance for storms tonight, otherwise partly cloudy skies. Lows dip down to about 56. Winds out of the southeast, 8 to 15 miles per hour. Overcast skies tomorrow, thunderstorms likely. Daytime highs approaching 73. Overcast skies tomorrow night, chance for storms. Lows dip down to about 58. From the Weatherology Weather Center, I'm staff meteorologist Laura Lockwood. Right now, it's 72 degrees.
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1: What do we have as our great debate today?
2: Today's debate topic is, what's the dumbest way you've hurt yourself?
1: I think you actually just triggered a memory, because I was really struggling what mine would be. And no, it wasn't running, but it was on a treadmill.
2: Okay, what were you doing?
1: I'm trying to impress young lady next to me, and I'm going...
2: This was at the gym.
1: Yeah.
2: Oh.
1: Hey. And did the whole, you know, sup.
2: To another girl.
1: Yeah.
2: And then what?
1: To a girl. And then,
2: oh, right. You're not a girl.
1: She rolled her eyes. And I took that as interest. And so I said,
2: right.
1: I've never been on this treadmill before. What do you suggest? And pure silence. And then I'm like going, all right, four sounds like a normal number.
2: Okay.
1: Four. Yeah. Let's start at four.
2: On a scale of 1 to 10 is usually what they are. You're like, okay.
1: I didn't realize that it actually came with an incline as well.
2: Oh, yes.
1: So apparently setting four was not the speed only. It was also the degree of angle. And
2: and you rolled right off this thing.
1: Let me tell you, four is faster than you think.
2: Yeah.
1: Four is way more... Way more dangerous than you really think. And as I stepped on the treadmill, I'm like, oh, moving right along here. Oh, okay. Shoots me off the back, throws me against the wall. She didn't skip a beat. Nothing.
2: She didn't even turn around and see if you were okay. Oh, my gosh.
1: Not a laugh, not a smile, not a, are you hurt? Can I call someone? Right. Nothing.
2: I wouldn't have been able to. I would have been laughing at you.
1: I tell
2: you. I would have asked if you were okay, but I would have laughed. Maybe she had some earbuds in and
1: I don't
2: had
1: know.
2: No idea.
1: Completely ignored me, so I loved her even more.
2: Yes. See you tomorrow.
1: Ignore me more.
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5: With News Channel Nebraska, I'm Peter Rice with a look at your headlines. Over a dozen counties were part of a flood warning this past weekend as heavy rain and hail covered central Nebraska. Hundreds of youth wrestlers packed downtown Grand Island Friday night for one of the state's most unique wrestling events. A family in Keith County has lost their home after a late-night fire last week. And one of the mainstays of Nebraska Land Days isn't happening this year. 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

0: With a sports update on 98.9 The Vibe, I'm Doug Duda. The college baseball season comes to an end tonight in Omaha. The winner-take-all Game 3 in the College World Series as Oklahoma will be battling North Carolina. Pregame at 5:45 on ESPN Radio. First pitch at around 6:09 for North Carolina. They're looking for their first ever national championship. Head coach Scott Forbes.
1: This is the position we all want to be in. I sure as heck do. And our players want to be in it. So that's the first thing. Embrace that and enjoy it and go after it. It'll be all hands on deck. I trust our pitchers. I have a great relationship with them. You know, I told Coach Gaines, I feel like we got about 7 options to start tomorrow, and I like every one of them. Our approach will be everybody available as long as they feel good.
0: North Carolina looking for their first national championship. Oklahoma looking for their first title since 94 after losing yesterday 6-2. Coach Skip Johnson says same story. Everybody will be ready to go.
2: I think those guys will be ready to play. I mean, we faced adversity all year long and dealt with it. We have a lot of good leaders on our team. I think it'll be good. I think they'll pick each other up like they have all year long. They're selfless players. I'm really excited for tomorrow and can't wait to get here.
0: Nebraska standouts Carson Yasa and Ty Horn will participate in the MLB Draft Combine beginning tomorrow in Phoenix, home of the Arizona Diamondbacks. They're among 195 collegiate players and 335 overall prospects who will participate in the showcase. Right now, Yasa is listed at 171 on MLB.com's Top 200 Draft Prospect list. Good news for Nebraska football fans today. Another commit, and it comes from Ashland Greenwood offensive lineman Barrett Cottrell. 6'4", 270-pounder, had really narrowed it to Nebraska and Iowa, but had numerous offers: Tennessee, Minnesota, Iowa State, Kansas, and more. His father, Barry, was a fullback for the Huskers. His brother, Bo, also played for the Big Red. Over the weekend, Nebraska got a safety commit from Charlotte, North Carolina's Brennan Drummond. He's listed as a 3-star recruit. Major news in the world of basketball today. Michigan, the defending men's college champions, are looking for a new coach. Dusty May is going to take over as the Dallas Mavericks head coach. He led Michigan to the national title this year and was 64-13 over 2 seasons in Ann Arbor. Before that, he led Florida Atlantic to back-to-back NCAA tournaments. Michigan has already named assistant Mike Boynton as their interim coach. The Hastings Sodbusters will be in Grand Island for another matchup with the Fighting Cranes tonight. Baseball action at Ryder Park gets underway at 7 o'clock. For Kearney Pinnacle seniors, they came back as the runners-up of their tournament in Colorado, going 4-1 over the weekend and having their best weekend so far this season. Head coach Josh Redmond says he saw the team take a step forward.
3: We had to do too much. The players were kind of on themselves a little bit. That's the things that we've been trying to basically instill with them a little bit, as far as kind of policing themselves and holding themselves accountable. And they came out with a lot of energy there towards the end of the tournament.
0: Oak Hills Country Club hosting the 59th Nebraska Men's Match Play Golf Championship for the first time in 40 years. The first wave in the clubhouse, and Husker golfer Jackson Bench, who calls Oak Hills his home course, fired a 6-under par 65. Also easily making the cut, Nash Malone out of Kearney Catholic, a 3-under 68. Brandon Beeb out of Kearney, Preston Valley of Grand Island, 2-under par 69. The top 64 advance to bracket play tomorrow. And the Buckle Up Phone Down Cup from the NSAA, Nebraska School Activities Association, announced today. 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In Class A, Omaha Westside the winner. Kearney was 6th. In Class B, Elkhorn North was the winner. In Class C, UTAN took the title. Gothenburg 3rd, Central Catholic 4th, Adams Central 5th, Kearney Catholic 6th. And in Class D, McCool Junction the winner. Central Valley 3rd, Amherst 8th, and Red Cloud 9th. That's sports.
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12: Here's your Tri-Cities weather forecast. Slight chance for storms tonight, otherwise partly cloudy skies. Lows dip down to about 56. Winds out of the southeast, 8 to 15 miles per hour. Overcast skies tomorrow, thunderstorms likely. Daytime highs approaching 73. Overcast skies tomorrow night, chance for storms. Lows dip down to about 58. From the Weatherology Weather Center, I'm staff meteorologist Laura Lockwood. Right now, it's 72 degrees.
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10: Here's your Tri-Cities weather forecast. Slight chance for storms tonight. Otherwise, partly cloudy skies. Lows dip down to about 56. Winds out of the southeast, 8 to 15 miles per hour. Overcast skies tomorrow. Thunderstorms likely. Daytime highs approaching 73. Overcast skies tomorrow night. Chance for storms. Lows dip down to about 58. From the Weatherology Weather Center, I'm Staff Meteorologist Laura Lockwood. Right now, it's 71 degrees.
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1: Okay, so we do. I wanted to bring this up because as I was on vacation with my family last week down in Florida, I gave you the note that my mother gave me, was that she wanted to encourage your New Year's resolution of learning how to play the guitar.
2: I apologize. I feel like I kind of brought you in on my resolution.
1: Yeah, I appreciate it. So here's how it goes. Of course, my mother listening the one day that Tim's like, oh, we should do this. And I'm like going, okay, fine, we'll do that. And she takes it to heart. So I get down there and it says, this gift is to assist you in your New Year's resolution with Tim.
2: There we go.
1: To learn an instrument in 2024. I heard you state maybe the tambourine, but with this gift, it gives you several options as to what instrument you're best at. Enjoy. That's what the note said.
2: I love that.
1: I open up this gift, and it is a toy set of instruments. And it has everything in it.
2: Now you have options.
1: I know,
2: I love
1: right?
2: this. I see a drum.
1: I got the drum right here, so that's pretty cool.
2: What does she got?
1: I got the trumpet.
2: That's your instrument. This is perfect.
1: That's awesome. This is the flute or a recorder?
2: A recorder. It matches your sweatshirt, though.
1: A tambourine.
2: Yeah.
1: Okay, so I got the tambourine over here. All right. What are these?
2: There's
1: the maracas?
2: More? Oh, okay.
1: These are the maracas.
2: What are you leaning towards? Or are you like the one-man band?
1: And the one last one is the harmonica.
2: Oh, I got a harmonica for Christmas as well. Mine's not plastic.
1: I think this is my favorite.
2: They're manly, yes.
1: Trumpet is my favorite. I'm not going to lie.
2: Oh, I'm so glad your mom got you this set.
1: Yeah.
2: Maybe you'll let me play with some of the instruments. You've put your mouth on half of them, so those are out. But the other ones, oh, I see. Okay.
1: Yeah. Would you like the tambourine?
2: You had siblings.
1: My mouth hasn't been on this one.
2: This is mine. This is mine. This is mine as well.
1: Would you like the maracas? My mouth hasn't been near these.
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6: Here's your Tri-Cities weather forecast. Slight chance for storms tonight, otherwise partly cloudy skies. Lows dip down to about 56. Winds out of the southeast, 8 to 15 miles per hour. Overcast skies tomorrow, thunderstorms likely. Daytime highs approaching 73. Overcast skies tomorrow night, chance for storms. Lows dip down to about 58. From the Weatherology Weather Center, I'm staff meteorologist Laura Lockwood. Right now, it's 71 degrees.
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